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After a nice little stretch of some fall weather, some late summer heat is on the way. We're back in the mid to upper 80s this week with heat index values near 90 and increasing rain chances this weekend. 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That's your latest forecast. I'm meteorologist Mike Witcher from the East Tennessee Weather Center. And remember to always get the latest forecast weather updates with the East Tennessee Weather app. Jump 96.

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0: After a nice little stretch of some fall weather, some late summer heat is on the way. We're back in the mid to upper 80s this week with heat index values near 90 and increasing rain chances this weekend. 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That's your latest forecast. I'm meteorologist Mike Witcher from the East Tennessee Weather Center. And remember to always get the latest forecast weather updates with the East Tennessee Weather App.
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0: After a nice little stretch of some fall weather, some late summer heat is on the way. We're back in the mid to upper 80s this week with heat index values near 90 and increasing rain chances this weekend. 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That's your latest forecast. I'm meteorologist Mike Witcher from the East Tennessee Weather Center. And remember to always get the latest forecast weather updates with the East Tennessee Weather.
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0: That's the way it goes in the city of Compton, boy, boy.
1: After a nice little stretch of some fall weather, some late summer heat is on the way. We're back in the mid to upper 80s this week with heat index values near 90 and increasing rain chances this weekend. 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That's your latest forecast. I'm meteorologist Mike Witcher from the East Tennessee Weather Center. And remember to always get the latest forecast weather updates with the East Tennessee Weather
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1: Okay. It's going down for all the ladies right now. Ladies, you need to turn your radio up, because this is going to be your song. You hear me? Yeah, this your boy Lil Jon. Who else on this thing with me?
2: Yeah.
1: Who else? What? Yeah, who else?

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0: After a nice little stretch of some fall weather, some late summer heat is on the way. We're back in the mid to upper 80s this week with heat index values near 90 and increasing rain chances this weekend. 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I'm meteorologist Mike Witcher from the East Tennessee Weather Center. And remember to always get the latest forecast weather updates with the East Tennessee Weather app.
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0: After a nice little stretch of some fall weather, some late summer heat is on the way. We're back in the mid to upper 80s this week with heat index values near 90 and increasing rain chances this weekend. 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That's your latest forecast. I'm meteorologist Mike Witcher from the East Tennessee Weather Center. And remember to always get the latest forecast weather updates with the East Tennessee Weather app.
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0: After a nice little stretch of some fall weather, some late summer heat is on the way. We're back in the mid to upper 80s this week with heat index values near 90 and increasing rain chances this weekend. 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That's your latest forecast. I'm meteorologist Mike Witcher from the East Tennessee Weather Center. And remember to always get the latest forecast weather updates with the East Tennessee Weather
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0: After a nice little stretch of some fall weather, some late summer heat is on the way. We're back in the mid to upper 80s this week with heat index values near 90 and increasing rain chances this weekend. 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That's your latest forecast. I'm meteorologist Mike Witcher from the East Tennessee Weather Center. And remember to always get the latest forecast weather updates with the East Tennessee Weather app.
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After a nice little stretch of some fall weather, some late summer heat is on the way. We're back in the mid to upper 80s this week with heat index values near 90 and increasing rain chances this weekend. 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That's your latest forecast. I'm meteorologist Mike Witcher from the East Tennessee Weather Center. And remember to always get the latest forecast weather updates with the East Tennessee Weather app. 97.

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1: Something about you. 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
1: Regulators. We regulate any stealing of his property. 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

0: Good morning. Good Tuesday morning. Hey, it's Dee Dee in the morning. And Trey G, comedian J.J. Williamson with me. Tuesday, September 29th. Good morning, everybody.
1: Good morning.
0: Hope everybody had a good one. Everybody watched Monday Night Football.
1: Yeah.
0: All right. Listen, thank God you're not tired this morning, though. On this Tuesday, September 29th, it's National Coffee Day. I love coffee.
1: Man.
0: Mm-hmm. You know, I drink about, what, 5 cups a day?
1: Of coffee?
0: About 5 cups I drink a day of coffee.
1: I always heard coffee is good for you, though, to drink. Mm-hmm. So coffee is not strictly for the mornings.
0: No, because I'll even drink iced coffee in the middle of the afternoon.
1: Oh, wow.
2: Since you drink it that much, though, do it give you energy or not?
0: Yes, it does. It gives me a nice caffeine boost.
2: Interesting.
0: Mm-hmm. Love it. Mm-hmm. It is World Heart Day.
2: Okay. Shout out World Heart Day.
1: Y'all.
2: Very important. My mom had congestive heart failure.
0: Yeah.
2: So, shouts out to, all the hearts across the world.
0: Yeah, I got a friend right now who needs a heart transplant.
1: Oh, yeah. Wow.
0: Man, can you believe that?
1: Prayers.
2: It's real, man.
0: Definitely prayers. National Starbucks Day.
2: Okay. Yeah, I'm not either.
0: I'm not either of Starbucks.
2: Yeah, I'm not either.
0: Too strong. I don't like the coffee. I don't know what it is. Too strong for me.
2: Starbucks.
0: And I'm a big, I'm a coffee drinker, but for some reason theirs don't do right with me.
1: Is coffee, is Starbucks considered like bougie coffee?
0: Yeah.
3: Starbies. Yeah. They call it Starbies.
1: Starbies.
3: Oh, you guys want some Starbies?
1: You got a Starbies?
0: It is National Silent Movie Day today.
1: Come on.
0: Okay.
2: So. There was one movie I saw, I think, like maybe 2 Christmases ago, and it was a silent movie. It wasn't for me.
0: Really? It was an old school silent movie?
2: No.
0: Or was it a new one?
2: Was a new one. It was like an action movie.
0: I saw it.
2: You remember what I'm talking about? Silent Night, I think it might have been called.
0: No, I think I just saw one with the guy who plays Reacher. He's in a movie that has no dialogue.
2: Okay, got you. I think I've seen that one, but it's not that one. I think I've seen that one, though.
0: Which, again, he is fast becoming my, what? My Snow King crush.
2: Not my Snow King.
0: Snow King crush is that dude. All right, let's celebrate birthdays, y'all. Here we go.

0: celebrating a birthday today.
1: Come on.
2: KD.
1: I hope he got a brush for Christmas.
2: Stop it. I want some lotion.
1: Yeah, I want some lotion.
0: Music producer Devontae Swing celebrating a birthday. Used to be with Jodeci, I guess, right?
1: Oh, really? Okay, Devontae. Okay. Mm-hmm. Gotcha.
0: And then the football player Calvin Johnson is celebrating a birthday
1: Megatron.
0: Today. All right. We kick our show off with early morning memes, everybody. Are you ready? Early morning memes. Mine just says this. I just got my electricity bill, and I'm pretty sure they charged me for sunlight, divine light, and the light at the end of the tunnel. This thing is too
2: divine light.
0: Yeah, this thing too high.
2: Divine light is insane.
1: God damn.
0: And that light at the end of the tunnel.
2: That's funny.
1: For real.
2: Yeah, for
0: sure. We've heard that.
2: All right, I got one. Mine says, can we get back to making regular food good, please? I'm tired of eating strawberry-flavored oxtails, banana pudding, garlic, mashed potatoes.
0: Come on.
2: Just make regular food, please.
0: Aren't you tired of it, too? Everybody's trying to make it all designer.
2: Special and stuff. Man, I don't worry that.
1: Come on now. All right, here we go. A man with a hustle needs a woman with vision. Not a little girl who likes to party.
0: I know that's right. Come on.
2: Snap it up.
1: Step it up.
0: Not a little girl who likes to party.
2: I like that.
0: It is fun now, though.
1: Yeah, we're trying to get to this vision right now.
0: All right, here we go. Coming up this morning on the show, I need some help on how to handle a friendship that somebody's lied on me. We got that. Plus, I can't believe what I'm hearing. It's about an industry great. Get the tea inside the Hot Topics, and we're going to drop some money for you with our $1,000 minute game. Get ready. It's about to be a great day. On this Tuesday, September 29th, it's Dee Dee in the Morning. 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

0: play the $1,000 minute game. We got us a contestant here in just a second. But Trey G and JJ, Trey, what would you say is your most attractive trait? What's your most attractive feature?
1: My dimples.
0: Your dimples, okay.
1: Yeah, maybe my dimples.
0: Yep, all right. That's a good one. You got nice teeth, dude. Yeah. Some good teeth. Really good teeth. and you never have, and you never had braces.
1: Never.
0: That's crazy. Yeah, all right, what about you, JJ? Your most attractive feature?
2: Probably the way I walk.
0: Huh?
2: The way I walk.
0: Oh, it's the way you walk?
2: Yeah.
0: Walk this, for real?
2: Yeah, because I'm a little bow-legged and pinja-toed.
0: I ain't see that.
2: You don't see me bow-legged?
0: I've never seen that. I mean, I've been walking out of here with you to the elevator for years now.
2: You doing what a wife supposed to do, not look.
0: Oh, okay, but I don't see it. I don't see no bow-legged. I don't see pinja-toed. I don't see any of that.
1: What is your most attractive feature?
0: Oh, okay, my bad. Hold on a second. I didn't just dogged out his.
2: Come on.
0: All right, hold on a second.
2: What's yours?
0: All right, my most attractive feature would probably be my height.
1: My height.
0: Nah. Breasts? Nah. Personality.
2: Mustache.
0: People say, most people say it's their hair. People say they think that their hair is their number one feature.
1: Oh, their hair?
0: Yeah. All right, let's get into the game.
3: It's time to boss up with a bang. You got the answers, we got that bread. $1,000 all for you with the $1,000 mini game. Exclusively on DD in the Morning.
0: Good morning. Hi, is this Andrea?
4: Yes.
0: Well, hello, Andrea. Welcome to the show.
2: Andrea.
4: Hi.
0: Hi. Welcome. Hey, Andrea, we were talking to each other. I was asking these guys what they think their most attractive feature is. What is your most attractive feature? What's the most attractive thing about you, you think?
4: Green eyes.
0: Green eyes.
2: Oh, really?
1: Okay. Yeah. Oh, yeah. Green
2: eyes. Now, does that run in the family or just you?
4: I got them from my dad.
2: Okay.
4: Yeah, they're like a dark green, not like the regular green.
0: Ooh, they're dark green. Okay, that's not the emerald. No, she didn't have. What did they say? Elizabeth Taylor, is it violet? Mm. They said she had violet eyes.
2: Oh, really?
0: Yeah. I was going to say you like Elizabeth Taylor, but they said, hers were violet, not green. Okay, emerald. Anyway, let's get into the game. And let's see if we get you some extra cash. Here we go.
3: DG.
5: JJ from the SIP.
3: Trey G. Trey G.
5: $10 bonus.
1: All right, Mama, I'm going to read you the 10 questions. If you don't know the answer, what you going to say?
4: Pass.
1: That's right. Then we're going to spin the block, answer it again, and we got to go fast, okay?
4: Ready.
1: You say I'm ready. All right, let's get paid. Andrea, okay. First question. Out of the four seasons of the year, which is your favorite?
4: Summer.
1: What is your least favorite season of the year?
4: Winter.
1: What rapper's government name is Rodarius Marcel Green?
4: Oh, my God, Skip.
1: What year did the first episode of A Different World release?
4: 80?
1: No. Uh-uh.
4: Nope, Skip. I made that up.
1: If someone's birthday... You close. If someone's birthday is July 7th, what is their zodiac sign?
4: Cancer.
2: Sure is.
1: How old is NBA baller Kevin Durant? How old is NBA baller Kevin Durant?
4: Skip.
1: What is the capital of Alabama?
4: Mobile?
2: Uh-uh.
0: Keep going.
4: Keep Skip.
1: Mm. Who on the morning show enjoys a good CBD gummy? DD or JJ?
4: JJ?
2: Uh-uh.
4: DD.
2: There you go.
1: What movie is this famous line from? Dr. Richard Kimball.
4: I don't know, Skip.
1: Spell the word recommendation.
0: Dang it, guys. You got 4 out of 10, Andrea. I know it.
1: Right.
0: 4.
4: Let me tell you something. I was on the $1,000 minute like many years ago, and I got like 9 out of 10, and I'm telling you these questions are on like a whole different level than it was back then.
0: It's a whole different level? All right. Here's what we can tell you. What rapper's government name is Rodarius Marcel Green? It would be Rod Wave. Yep.
1: There you go.
0: What year did the first episode of A Different World release? 1987. Mm-hmm. You should have kept going. You said 80. You also missed this one. How old is NBA baller Kevin Durant? He's 37.
1: Mm-hmm.
0: Capital of Alabama, Montgomery. What movie is the famous line?
2: Dr. Richard Kimball.
0: The Fugitive.
1: Yeah.
0: And then recommendation, I'll get enough time. RECOMMENDATION. All right. So you got 4 out of 10. You're going to get $10 every correct answer. We added up as $40. But you also spun the wheel and got an extra $10. Mm-hmm. $50.
1: $50.
0: Why don't you do me a favor and tell everybody the show that gave you a shot at $1,000.
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12: Good morning. Traffic's on the increase on that volume up by the airport. A little bit early already here in Alcoa through Blount County. Extra time around the airport. There's lots of radar, not only there, but coming down I-40 throughout parts of Sevier, Jefferson County, as that traffic picks up now. 275 southbound over here at Woodland Baxter Avenue. If you need a plumber, one that does a really good job that's affordable here in East Tennessee, Google Wiz Pro Plumber Knoxville. These guys are the best. I'm Commander Chuck with your on-time traffic.
13: Happy Tuesday. It's going to be a little bit warmer, a little bit more humid, and that late summer heat starts to build its way on in with forecast highs in the low 80s today, mid to upper 80s through the week, and heavy rain as we get into the weekend. 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I'm meteorologist Mike Witcher from the East Tennessee Weather Center, and remember to always get the latest forecast weather updates with the East Tennessee Weather app.
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0: Cherish, who you getting ready to make mad?
4: My granny.
0: What are you going to tell her?
4: I'm going to tell my granny that my daughter's dad slapped my daughter Haley in her face.
16: Hello?
4: Granny.
16: Huh?
4: Okay, this is new too. Uh-huh. I was calling you because, you know, I was telling you something had happened to Haley. Okay, I had went to go get her from her daddy, and she had a print on her face, like somebody slapped her. So I asked, like, what was going on, and why is that print on her face? And at first tried to lie about it, but then it came out that she slapped her in her face. And then I told her that I was going to call my mama and call you. She was like, F your granny, I'll slap her too.
16: Okay.
4: She want to talk to you.
16: Okay. Hi.
2: Who is this?
16: Who is who?
2: Who is this on this phone here?
16: You stupid motherfucking bitch. You don't fuck with me. That's all right.
2: Wait a minute. Who you calling to be?
16: Let me tell you something right damn now. You get off of this phone. You're supposed to know to talk about pressing charges. You don't have to press no charges. You understand?
2: You get off this phone.
16: You crazy, ignorant motherfucker. How you get off this phone?
2: No, you get off this phone.
16: Get off this phone.
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3: All right, listen, good morning. It's Didi in the morning. Let's get right into it, everybody. We got to get into our hot topics because did you hear what LeBron James is saying now that he's a Philadelphia 76er? This was so odd for me to see this man in a 76ers uniform. I thought I was watching AI. It was so odd. Let's get into it, y'all. Here we go.
0: Hot topics.
1: That's the way I like it.
0: On Didi in the morning.
3: First, we got to talk about OpenAI. Did y'all see this? OpenAI now is halting their new model release because of safety fears.
4: OpenAI is shelving its next AI model, scrapping its release, saying it did not meet the company's bar for safety and went beyond what it was authorized to do. The Wall Street Journal reports the model wasn't always honest about the work it had done. It follows months of AI agents breaking their own rules, including hacking into another company and targeting U.S. government websites. Now, chipmaker NVIDIA says it has a way to stop them.
5: When you deploy an agent, no matter how smart, the first thing you do is you take away all of its rights.
3: Yeah, this thing is just, everybody keeps sounding the alarm about OpenAI, you know, about this AI situation,
0: right?
3: And how crazy and dangerous it can be. I heard him this morning saying folks can go in and they can learn how to take your money, go into the bank, all kind of stuff.
6: Everybody except your president.
3: Yeah.
6: Everybody except your president. He the only one that's not, because he too busy creating Iranian videos and making himself a doctor in outer space. Yeah. He the president of the universe and stuff in AI.
3: God,
6: so
3: oh, God.
6: He's the only one.
3: Yeah. Had the Iranians, speaking of, they stopped doing their videos. Remember the Iranians were trolling them with videos? Have they stopped?
7: Oh, yeah, that's right.
3: Remember,
7: yeah,
3: every time you turned around, they were dropping a video.
6: Yeah, I ain't seen no
3: me either.
6: Video from
3: that. I know. I guess, and it got serious for Iran. They like, wait a minute. We got to stop making videos and get serious.
6: They stopped dissing us.
3: LeBron James, a 76er. What is this? LeBron, I guess, is speaking out.
7: Hey, real quick, man. So LeBron James is speaking out, man. You know, yesterday was media day and the pitcher day for the NBA. Man, all the teams, you know, got together with the players, man. And LeBron is now a 76er, man. He took his pictures with Embiid and Brown and Maxey. He sat down and talked about joining the Sixers.
8: In order for us to be great, we have to do things that are just not comfortable. We have to be comfortable being uncomfortable. That is the best way to expedite being great. Mm. You have to fall in love with doing things that's uncomfortable. Wow. And if we can do that, then we can be a great team. If we don't do that, then we'll be like, oh man, it was a great team on paper and we had a lot of great talent and we lost in the second round. Like, I don't want to do that. I didn't leave my family to lose in the second round. I know that for sure. So work needs to be done and I'm ready to put the work in.
3: It's so odd. This man in the Philadelphia 76ers, y'all, I promise you. And then he died up
6: for
3: died up for photo day.
6: Yo.
7: Yeah.
6: I love it when LeBron talked, though.
3: Yeah.
6: I do enjoy it when he talked, because I get his perspective of what he feels like, you know, about everybody and the conversation around.
3: Yeah. You heard that? What he said, what greatness is to be uncomfortable.
6: Yeah.
3: He's doing something very uncomfortable and he's right about it.
7: Oh, okay. Be uncomfortable and stay with the same team and see if you can work it out.
3: No, that's not uncomfortable.
7: Yeah.
3: No,
7: yeah. That is uncomfortable.
6: But I like to hear him talk because he addresses all of that type of stuff. You know what I'm saying? I enjoy it because he addressed all the critics.
3: I swear, I believe that this will be great to see. I think that if he does something amazing with this team, everybody should shut up, because the truth of the matter is he is right about that. Comfortability, it breeds, you know what I mean? Like, you lose your competitive edge when you're comfortable. You really do.
6: You die.
3: And so I get it.
6: You definitely
3: Let me see. Ray, we got to talk about her. I didn't know this. Y'all, I saw a picture of her and Michael B. Jordan, and they were kissing backstage at the MTV Awards, but I thought it was AI.
6: Yeah, I've been seeing that picture.
3: But is it real?
6: I don't know. It looked real.
3: They claim they hard launched their relationship.
6: Yeah, but she basically is still saying that she's single and she's looking for the right person, but she's not trying to force nothing.
9: I'm wondering if you're staying open for love, because you said you're not doing another record until you find the one.
10: No, and I'm really excited, but also not forcing that chapter. It just needs to find you naturally, you know. And they do say love finds you when you stop looking. So I'm just out here doing my work, getting it done, getting sleep when I can.
9: What did you make of the fans getting away with themselves when they saw you and Michael B. Jordan at Six Flags together?
10: Oh, no, we're just lovely friends.
9: Yeah?
10: Yeah.
9: Are you guys cooking up something together?
10: We've been working on some things, which is really nice.
3: I love the way she talks.
6: Yeah, 100%.
3: I love it.
6: Okay. They keeping it under wraps, what it seemed like.
3: Yeah, they are.
6: Which is their business. You know what I'm saying? That's good for them, but it do feel like like it's some energy there with them too. Mm-hmm. You know, they
3: I'd
6: just
3: like to see it. I want to see him in a relationship and happy and everything. Yeah,
6: and she is beautiful, bro. Like, my God.
3: I just love that she take off her shoes when she sings. All right, hey, listen, coming up, you guys, Trey G says he'll tell us why every successful woman needs a good wife. In her corner, that's on the way. It's Didi in the morning.
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2: Good morning. Traffic's on the increase on that volume up by the airport. A little bit early already here in Alcoa through Blount County. Extra time around the airport. There's lots of radar, not only there, but coming down I-40 throughout parts of Sevier, Jefferson County. As that traffic picks up now, 275 southbound over here at Woodland Baxter Avenue. If you need a plumber, one that does a really good job that's affordable here in East Tennessee, Google Wiz Pro Plumber Knoxville. These guys are the best. I'm Commander Chuck with your on-time traffic.

0: It's Didi in the morning. Let me tell y'all something right now. Join us on the One Voyage Cruise. I got to tell you that right now. Join us on the One Voyage Cruise with all other celebrities. Telling you, you got to go. It's going to be fun. You're going to be mad when we come back or when you hear us on the boat talking about it. You're going to be like, oh my God, I haven't been on a really fun cruise in a long time. This is the one to get on because it has about 10 pounds of celebrities on it.
1: 10 pounds?
0: Yeah.
1: More like 100.
0: All right, maybe tons. We got 10 tons of celebrities on this thing. And you could be on it too. This boat going to be rocking. Here's the deal. The One Voyage Cruise. 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That's Didi. And you're going to get $500 off on board. Trey, what's trending?
1: Hey, so Nick Cannon is trending. It looks like he will be bringing his 12-kid family to Netflix, is what people are saying. They have a reality show that is about to premiere on Netflix in the winter. It's being described as raw and real. And he's saying that there'll be no secrets with this reality show. So we're going to get to meet at least, I guess, maybe half the kids.
0: You think that Moroccan and Monroe, those are the kids he has with Mariah, will they be on it?
1: Ooh, they might make some guest appearances.
0: Because if I'm Mariah, I'd be like, don't put them over there with that tribe you got.
1: Right.
0: Don't put my kids over there with them.
1: Yeah, they might make some guest appearances every so often, but y'all don't think they're going to be featured on the show like that.
0: All right.
1: Yeah.
0: All right, listen, coming up, Trey G says, guess what, ladies? We need us a good wife in our corner. He's got that on the way, and get ready to play our $1,000 mini game. It's Didi in the morning.
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3: I'm Bree Wood with BIN News Now. Some teachers in states, including Texas, are protesting laws requiring the Ten Commandments to be displayed in classrooms.
4: Teachers are entrusted with these public classrooms. They're not granted personal political kingdoms.
3: That's Jonathan Covey of Texas Values, who says classrooms should be free from personal politics while legal challenges to the law continue and could ultimately reach the U.S. Supreme Court. Chicago police are investigating a string of overnight break-ins targeting businesses on the city's south side. Detectives say thieves hit four businesses in Hyde Park and one in Bronzeville, and then fled in a black Honda CRV. No arrests have been made. And R&B singer Jacquees is out of jail after his arrest in Broward County, Florida. The artist was booked on charges including DUI and battery on a law enforcement officer before posting bond. He's expected to address the allegations in court at a later date. Get BIN News Now on demand 24/7 on the iHeartRadio app.
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0: All right, so good morning. It's Dee Dee in the morning. I got Trey G and comedian J.J. Williamson with me. Now, here's the deal. I just love It's Only Entertainment. And let me tell you something. Their reporter that is there with her, she's a blogger, and we love when she's on. Please give it up for Miss Marie Davis.
1: All right.
2: Hi, good morning.
0: Good morning. All right, so Marie, let's talk real quick. A lot going on in entertainment.
2: Yes.
0: Clarissa Shields. What's this story with Clarissa Shields?
2: Clarissa Shields. She wants Angela Bassett and Morris Chestnut for her biopic.
0: Hold on.
2: Okay,
0: Marie, I ain't getting ready to walk up out this show, but I'm about to walk up off the show.
1: I'll tell you.
0: JJ, y'all got it. I'm out. JJ and Trey, I can't. No, she did not say Morris Chestnut.
1: Morris Chestnut.
2: Now, that is insane, right? She said if there's ever a sequel for her Inside biopic covering her championship run and relationship with Papoose, she wants Angela Bassett and Morris Chestnut. Angela Bassett to play her and Morris Chestnut to play
0: Papoose. Wait. Marie, hold on. Go ahead, Dave. What you going to say, JJ? Because I see you.
1: She might well find her somebody from Tubi.
2: Not Tubi. It's not right. But she also threw in a couple names. She said Keke Palmer could be a backup. She also threw out Taye Diggs and Jabari Banks as backups for Papoose.
0: I thought she was going to say Taye Diggs going to play her. I was like, now wait now.
3: I heard Meryl Streep was supposed to play her boxing coach. I heard they wanted Meryl Streep. Oh, what's that woman from that? What was that other lady from that one?
0: Glenn Close.
2: Yes. Now, you know, she's been beefing with Victoria Barilla Woods. She's also a boxer. Now, she said, now, why the F would Morris Chestnut want to play Pap? And look at Morris Chestnut and look at Pap. There's no comparison. But it's also worth pointing out that Angela is 68 and Clarissa is only 30. So is this 40-year age gap for a direct portrayal. So it's not making sense.
0: Not at all.
2: I need Clarissa to really think about this.
0: I can't. Clarissa.
3: God,
0: every time she talks, it don't make no sense. All right.
3: Stop.
0: I heard that Dwight Howard, is this the one, him and the wife, they were fighting. What's her name again? Something Luciani.
3: Amy Luciani.
2: Yes, Amy Luciani. So she is confirming that she and her husband, Dwight Howard, are back together. She confirmed this via Instagram, replying to the comments after he filed for divorce for the second time back in March. Mm. Now, she recently posted some romantic photos from this trip to Tokyo where a fan pointed out that they were only married for 2 months. They were married after only 2 months of dating. She replied, "Thank you. I'm still learning and I'm also listening too." Mm. Now, it's worth noting that back in March, she went viral crying on Instagram, holding a bag of white powder and accusing Dwight of cocaine addiction, saying CPS had been called to their home multiple times, and Dwight, he denied it, saying he's never done coke in his life.
0: Okay, hold on a second. I remember that. Hold on a second, though, Marie. Guys, y'all, they brought us into this group chat of their relationship that I didn't want to be in, but I do remember that. Right. She was standing outside of the mansion. Right. She had called the cops on him. I can't go on this ride with them again.
3: Didn't she have a bag of the stuff?
0: Yes.
3: And she was like, what is
2: he
3: this?
2: He did. And everybody, holding it on live.
0: Right. And everybody like, you sure that ain't yours?
3: Right.
2: Because, Lord, but now she's taking an accountability, y'all. She's taking accountability. She says she regrets airing their personal marital low moments on social media during that emotional moment. But even her mom is also supporting them getting back together. She says, listen, you guys have found your way back to each other. Continue to choose forgiveness and continue to choose your marriage.
3: That's black love. That black love. Let love live now. Let love live now.
2: I don't want to be in that business anymore, girl. Just leave us out.
0: Right. And if that is love, I don't want to be a part of this one. I'm good. That's all right. Too much drama.
2: Kind
0: of we got to be careful of thinking that drama is love. Hey, listen. And then finally, can we talk about Jasmine Guy, man? People are going in on her.
2: I don't like it. I don't like it not one bit. Listen, after the Different World revival dropped on Netflix, people are now criticizing Jasmine Guy based on her looks. Jasmine Guy is 64 years old, and they're comparing her looks back to the Whitley days. Now, she's clapping back gracefully on Instagram. She says the internet can be brutal to women as we grow older. It asks us to celebrate life while criticizing every single sign that we've lived it. She also adds that growing older brings change, and I won't pretend every change is easy, but beauty, style, and joy doesn't have an expiration date. And of course, her fans jumped into Defender saying that she is the Jasmine Guy, an icon then and an icon now. Okay, listen, leave Jasmine alone, okay? She is an icon. She is the moment, all right?
0: Wow. Though. Man, people are going that sad. She has to let everybody know,
3: right? Marie, have you seen The Different World? Like, I don't want to say reboot, but it's kind of a reboot, I guess.
2: Have
3: you
2: seen it? I have, and I've been enjoying it. It's been really, really good.
0: I watched the first episode.
2: Yeah, it's so nice to see some of the familiar faces back from the original Different World, you know? So it's nice, it's refreshing, and I love it. I can't wait for season two.
0: Marie, how can people find you?
2: Listen, all right, you could check us out on It's Only Entertainment for all entertainment coverage on Instagram, Facebook, and also check out our website, itsonlyentertainment.net. That is where the tea gets poured first. And you can follow me on Instagram at _MarieDavid. That is _MarieDavid. And thanks again, Dee Dee, Tracy, and JJ. Thank you so much.
0: Hey. We love it. Y'all give it up, Ms. Marie David.
3: All right.
0: It's Dee Dee in the morning. Hey, it's Dee Dee in the morning. And I want you to do me and yourself a quick favor. 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
4: Jump 97.1 traffic. Good morning. A steady flow of traffic building. Pretty good. Southbound 75 coming right out of Campbell County down into Anderson County. It's already stop and go on Broadway. Trying to work your way up on that ramp onto 640. All that traffic coming through Fountain City right now. Pretty much on schedule southbound Broadway as it gets heavy out here in West Knoxville, especially on Pebble City Parkway right over the interstate. If you need a plumber, one that does a really good job that's affordable, you need Wiz Pro Plumber. 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I'm Commander Chuck with your on-time traffic.
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0: It's Didi in the Morning, along with comedian J.J. Williamson, who is coming to us live from L.A.
1: Hey,
0: just
1: hey,
0: so y'all
1: hey,
0: know,
1: hey.
0: J.J. is taping Comics Unleashed, which will air on CBS, right?
1: Yes, correct. CBS Network with Byron Allen, man. I'm super excited about it, man. It's going to be fun. I'm looking. Y'all check it out.
0: All right, listen, Trey G says that he wanted to talk to us about something. Trey, what is this?
2: Yeah, so, you know, I believe it was last week, if I'm not mistaken, we were having a conversation, Didi, about you actually having a wife.
0: Mm-hmm.
2: And it kind of got me to thinking. I was like, you know what? You might have kind of been on to something.
0: Well, you mean the fact that I need a wife?
2: Yeah, exactly.
0: Me and my husband need a wife?
2: It will be very beneficial in your life.
0: Yes.
2: To have a woman to cook. Clean,
0: yep.
2: Take care, nurture,
0: yep.
2: Just be there like a wife should be.
0: For me and my husband,
2: yeah,
0: yes.
2: Exactly, because you're not.
0: That's not who I am, yeah.
1: No, not at all.
2: Because you're not. But there was another woman on social media that I came across after we had that conversation, and it got me to thinking the universe might be trying to tell me something, so I wanted to tell it to the people, right? She was saying that there is something to having a good woman in your life, even if you are a successful woman yourself. So check this out.
3: Every ambitious woman needs a wife. Hear me out. If you are growing in your career, if you're trying to stack your coins, if you're trying to grow your business, but you also want to be reasonable, like you want to eat healthy, you want to go to the gym, you want to make sure your house is clean, you need a wife, you know, and whatever that means to you. Okay, I'm not saying you should actually get married to a woman. I'm saying that you should enter into a transaction with the woman in the same way that men do to us, with expectations of, okay, you're going to clean my house every couple weeks. Okay, let me find somebody who's going to cook or drop off food every few weeks. Let me make sure that there's somebody who's thinking about gifts, holidays, decorating my house, my home. You need somebody else invested in the well-being of you while you stack and you grow. And I promise you, you're going to make more money because you're going to feel more relaxed. You're going to feel more at peace, at ease, in the same way that men do. I don't know who needs this permission. And if you're like, girl, I can't afford this, my point is, you can probably afford this. Look at your subscription, sister. Look at where you're spending your money. And I'm just suggesting, instead of buying more things, you should buy more time.
2: Mm. Yeah, I feel like this should be a service that some woman opens up a business and offers.
0: Mm-hmm.
2: She's just going to be a supportive wife.
0: Mm.
2: She's going to do the things that a supportive wife does.
0: Okay.
2: I think that a lot of women could benefit from that. Didi, what you think?
0: I think I can. I'm going to need that.
2: Come on. JJ, do you have a woman in your life that you feel like could benefit from having a good woman in her life?
1: You damn right. I'm trying to work that out right now. I'm working out the kinks.
2: Shut up. JJ said, I'll text her, like, cut your radio up real quick.
0: Yeah.
1: Right. Yeah.
0: I got to admit, though, but yes, for real, I think that sometimes there are women that are busy and working and then coming home and trying to we could use a wife.
2: A thousand percent. I think even men, especially men, could use a good woman in their life. So, fellas, please be on the lookout. But ladies, I'm telling you, man, y'all could benefit from that. Mm-hmm. We can make this a throuple situation.
0: Now, wait a minute. I didn't say all that. Now, hold on. I need me a wife, but I didn't say you get to play with my husband like that.
2: Whoa.
1: No, come on now.
0: Now, you don't get to play with the husband.
2: You take it to
1: Hey, sometimes you come home tired.
0: Nah.
1: You don't want to be romantic. You don't feel like flirting.
0: Right. You're not.
1: Allow her.
0: No, I'm not.
2: Right.
0: Matter of fact, I'm going to make sure my wife is unattractive.
2: Stop
0: I'm going to make sure my wife.
1: Now, Chris don't need two now.
2: Wrong guy.
0: Two unattractive wives.
2: Oh, no. That was a low blow. I ain't going to lie.
1: Hey, man, you set yourself up for that one.
0: You know what? I can't do nothing but laugh.
2: Chris, I need two of them now.
0: That's messed up, JJ. Nah, thanks.
2: That's facts. But whether she's ugly or not, just as long as she's caring, that's all that matters.
0: Yeah, I'll make sure our wife is a good three.
2: Shut up.
1: Yeah.
2: A solid three.
0: A solid three, but she can cook good.
2: Shut up.
1: Hey, man. Hey, them threes come in handy about 3 or 4 o'clock in the morning.
2: What? What? After some hoes.
1: Boy, I'll be like, hey, meet me at the Waffle House, man. You know, they should be empty by now.
2: Hey, I'm telling you, after that Don Julio, you about to act a foolio, boy.
1: Yeah, so
0: no, you did, JJ.
2: On that three.
1: On
2: that 2.5. Boy, she turned into a 6 real quick.
1: Real quick.
0: Okay, all right. Are you done, Trey?
2: Yeah, that's it for me.
0: Thank you very much for that and me finding and the husband, finding a wife.
2: It's
0: all right.
2: Your wife in your life.
0: It's Didi in the Morning. 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
5: Good morning. Traffic's on the increase coming down. 75 pretty much on schedule this time of the morning out in Campbell County into Anderson County. Just watch for a little bit of radar on 75, especially around that Caramel exit as that traffic volume increases. Alcoa Highway here up by UT Medical Center as it continues to build on Alcoa Highway coming out of Blount County. 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I'm Commander Chuck with your on-time traffic.
6: Happy Tuesday. It's going to be a little bit warmer, a little bit more humid, and that late summer heat starts to build its way on in with forecast highs in the low 80s today, mid to upper 80s through the week, and heavy rain as we get into the weekend. 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I'm meteorologist Mike Witcher from the East Tennessee Weather Center, and remember to always get the latest forecast weather updates with the East Tennessee Weather app.
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0: Hey, good morning. It's Dee Dee in the morning. And Trey, uh-huh. Trey, we gotta stop. We gotta do something right now.
1: Let's do it.
2: Yeah.
0: We have got to honor comedian J.J. Williamson.
1: Come on.
0: I've got to stop the show and tell everybody how proud I am of J.J. You know, J.J. produced his own special, his own comedy special. He said, I'm going to produce this thing.
2: Yeah.
0: And I'm going to put this out myself.
2: Myself.
0: I'm going to put it up on YouTube.
2: My YouTube, my own lane and everything.
0: And you get all the money. Ain't nobody in between. This comes to you
2: only.
0: Not a
2: dollar. All that comes
0: independent now is where people are going. This is the way to go, is to go independent.
2: Absolutely.
0: Right? Take the middleman out, you were like, I'm gonna get all this money myself. Yeah. So far, how many views?
2: I am at 510,000 views. Ooh. In less than 2 months.
1: Dang.
2: So thank y'all to everybody who has subscribed, man. Thank you to everybody who went out and supported and checked it out. If you have not seen my special, man, you're blocking your blessing. Mm-hmm. Please go to YouTube. The Real JJ from the Sip. It's called Overlooked.
0: Yeah.
2: I feel like I'm overlooked in the business, man. And I just bet on myself, believed. Mm-hmm. Had my man upstairs, man. God, man, shine down on me and guide me and gave me the vision, man. And I put it together, man. It's a masterpiece. I'm very proud of my product.
0: Well, let me just say this now. I wasn't trying to give you a commercial for Overlook,
2: oh,
0: man, but
2: my bad.
0: It's okay.
2: I got a little, you know.
0: Yeah, I wasn't trying to do that part. What I was trying to do, though.
1: Damn.
2: She just shot me down, didn't it? Look, I just went to my view. They down to 300 now. Hey, buddy.
0: Hold on a second.
2: Oh, my bad.
0: I mean, he just took over.
2: I took over then.
0: I was just trying to shout it out.
2: Yeah, my bad.
0: He just wanted to do a whole commercial.
2: Hey, but listen, that's what you do when you're independent.
0: Right. What I was gonna say was, and JJ is in LA. I just want everybody to know JJ's in LA now to shoot something else. Because you were already there a couple of weeks ago to do the podcast with
2: The Smoke,
0: the
2: with
0: hardest light skinned man.
2: Yeah, yeah. What you call it? The Beige Rage.
1: Yeah, yeah. Beige
2: Matt
1: Rage.
2: And Stack Five, Steven Jackson, man. I did All the Smoke.
0: And then now you're in LA to do what?
2: I'm doing Comic Unleashed with Byron Allen,
0: that's
2: man.
0: Big.
2: So
0: big
2: I'll be on. That's going to be on CBS Network, man. So y'all check me out, man. You know, I'm just riding the wave while it's waving.
0: Okay. Riding that wave.
2: I'm riding that wave, man. So I got to take advantage of all the opportunities that come my way, man. So it's going great, man. Shout out to my team, too.
0: I love it. I know it. Shout out to your team.
2: Yeah, man. Corey Bethel and Tequila Grace.
1: Come on.
2: Yeah, come on. Get you a little looker and get a blessing with it.
1: Shut up.
2: Tequila Grace, man.
0: I just think that's so dope. So everybody make sure you look out. You're taping it. You don't know when it's going to air, though.
2: I do not know when it's going to air, but you know, CBS, they turn their stuff around. It'll probably be air by the time I fly back.
1: Damn.
0: It'd
2: be that
0: on?
2: Fast. Yeah, okay. Yeah.
0: Make sure you're watching CBS Comics Unleashed. Look for comedian J.J. Williamson on y'all. He's blowing up, and I love it. I'm so proud of you.
2: Thank
0: I think
2: you very
0: it's
2: much.
0: So dope.
2: Absolutely.
0: J.J., I really do.
2: I appreciate
0: it. But you're staying
2: that.
0: On this show, though.
2: Yep.
0: No matter what happens. We got an agreement now.
2: Let's get a raise.
0: Hey, guess what? And you're going to sign this contract in blood.
2: In blood. Damn, buddy.
1: I should. Damn.
2: Yeah. For real.
1: Death Row Records, ain't it?
2: Yeah, for real. This is about to have a song trade talking about doing something in blood.
1: Yeah, get it back in blood.
0: All right. Listen, make sure you watch comedian J.J. Williamson, Comics Unleashed, all right? It's Dee Dee in the morning.
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2: Good morning. All righty, it's Didi in the Morning, and we're all here on this Tuesday, September 29th.
3: Tuesday.
2: Yeah, let's get into the hot topic. So y'all saw what Bronny said? Bronny out here. Hold on a second. Bronny ain't even calling this man dad. Okay. He ain't calling him daddy. He ain't calling him father. He ain't calling him father. Y'all heard what he calls LeBron? Let's get into it. Here we go.
4: Turn his TV off.
0: It's time for Hot Topics, only on Didi in the Morning.
2: So I guess baby Bronny got a sink or swim right now without daddy. Y'all heard? So the Lakers are keeping LeBron James' son?
5: Yeah, man. I'm shocked, man. I thought he was going to leave with his dad, to be honest, man. Mm-hmm. But, you know, I think he want to make his own path, man. So media day is here. The Lakers are moving on without LeBron. And Bronny is talking about playing without his dad.
6: I mean, it's something different for sure. I'm excited for the experience, to experience something different. Him not being here, and to see how the staff treats me without him being there, and all my teammates and stuff like that. So I'm excited for it. I'm excited for the season.
2: Yeah, he calls him LeBron, by the way. He said LeBron. He don't call him daddy or father, and he does talk just like him.
5: sound like LeBron when he was a rookie,
2: right? Isn't that a trip? He sounds just like the dad.
7: Yeah,
5: man, I'm proud that you know he's trying to move on, playing with his dad, man. So one of the reporters, man, kept bringing LeBron's name on it, and Bronny's like, "Hey, man, stop talking about my dad, man."
2: Is that what he said?
5: He said he's not with the Lakers no more.
2: Mm.
5: Let's talk about the Lakers, man. Don't talk about my dad being a Laker. He's gone, man. Let's talk about the Lakers and me and I'm going to.
2: I know that's right, Bronny.
5: Without my dad, man. So I'm proud of that for real.
7: Yeah. It's so funny for him to say, "I want to see how they're going to treat me without Bron being there." Like they're going to be like, "What's up, rookie?"
2: No, hold on. Second.
5: Yeah.
2: If we look up and LeBron's son is bringing Gatorade to the players and stuff, I'll be like, "Oh, damn."
7: No, fair.
2: Oh, damn.
5: Nah, them days over. Them days okay. over. He oh, did good. That already.
2: ASAP Rocky boy, everybody talking about this, right, Trey?
7: Yeah, at his latest stop, his tour stop, he had to get the DJ right because he was messing up his music and he went off in front of everybody.
8: What the
7: He literally had everybody in the arena boo him.
2: Damn.
7: He went out so bad. I thought it was AI when I first seen it. But
2: really?
7: No. I think that was actually him.
2: All right. All I'm going to say is I get it. I get it. When you out there and you like, this is my brand. This is my name. This is the image. I get it. Where you're going, I need this to be right. I mean, it reminded me of a Kanye West moment though.
7: In front of everybody. Yeah. It did kind of put you in mind of a moment.
2: Hold on a second. Beyonce did that once. Remember somebody did something when she was on stage and she said something about you going to lose your, didn't she say that or something?
7: I did sound kind of familiar.
2: She said something like that where you knew she was upset. They did something with the lighting or the sound and she kind of.
7: She didn't do that though.
2: No, she didn't cuss him out, but she said something in the song. She sung like they about to be gone almost. She did.
7: And I'm sure they was.
2: And they probably were.
7: I'm sure they would. That was their last day.
2: I can only imagine though. You got that much money is at stake. You got all these people watching. I get it. Young Miami though, let's talk about her.
7: Yep. So Young Miami was on stream the other day with streamer Ben Adon, and she was flirting with a maintenance guy that came in to fix, I believe, the AC, if I'm not mistaken. But he actually stayed faithful while Young Miami was flirting because he said, "Look, I got too much to lose."
9: Yeah. What's your name? Let me guess.
10: Go on.
9: Jake or Alex.
10: Well done.
11: Your name is not Alex.
9: Josh.
10: Since fast, my name is Alex.
9: No, what's your name for real?
10: Alex.
3: No, his name's Alex.
9: For real? I like the color of your eyes.
10: Well, thank you, kindly.
9: What color that is, Ray?
10: You know, I don't know.
12: Hey, man, you better get down now. She ain't playing with
9: you. I like the eyes. I like the head. I like the boobs. Feeling you, Alex.
10: No, indeed, I can't. I'm flattered. I cannot, though. I got two beautiful little girls.
3: Okay.
10: A smoking hot wife and a 2.75 mortgage rate. There, I can't f*** that up.
3: Don't f*** it up, brother.
10: I got 2.75. Yeah, I
9: know, that's a good man. How old your youngest child?
10: My youngest child? Yeah. She just turned two. Two cute baby girls.
9: So you be f***ing, okay. It's all good.
7: Wow. He stayed solid, though. I got to give him his credit.
5: He did.
7: Alex stayed solid, because, boy, I ain't going to lie to you. Carisha started flirting. I'm folded. I'm folded like Kalani, boy. Mm. I ain't going to lie to you.
5: Well, you're going to be picking up your clothes, because they're going to be folded, too.
2: Wow. All right. Hey, listen, those are your hot topics. Now, coming up next hour, somebody on the show has a dilemma involving a close friend and money that they need to talk about. That's on the way to DD in the morning.
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13: Good morning. We got a couple of accidents down here. Just busy where you would expect, inbound on Chapman Highway, trying to get up on a ramp on to the Henley Street Bridge. Steady flow of traffic continues down from the north on 75 wide. Your speed coming through Campbell County, Anderson County. It's busy now on 75, especially between Callahan and Merchants Road in the southbound lanes. 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I'm Commander Chuck with your on-time traffic.
2: It is Tuesday, Didi in the morning. And by the way, let me let you know something right now. JJ Williamson coming to us live from L.A. this morning.
5: Hey.
2: JJ, you're in L.A. for what now?
5: I'm in L.A., man. I'm finna record a show called Comics Unleashed with Byron Allen that will be on the CBS network, man. So I'm super excited about that, man. You know, just more exposure for me right now,
2: like,
5: man.
2: It.
5: Since my special came out, man, things have been moving real well. So thank y'all.
2: Yep. Shouts out. So look for JJ on that. Real quick, there is Trey G. He's there. He's here to tell us what's trending.
7: Hey, so after Jasmine Kendricks came out and said that Rick Ross assaulted her, now she is putting a statement up on her IG page. She said, to everyone who reached out and sent love or just held space for me, thank you. I felt every message, even the ones I haven't answered yet. I want you to know I'm okay. This happened about a month ago, so I've had time to sit with it, process it, and start healing. She said, if you are going through something similar, you're not alone and you deserve to be safe. Now I'm back to living my life. Rick Ross posted a video of him in the pool sipping a lemon water, enjoying life. So he kind of responded to it, but kind of didn't at the same time. Is what it seemed like.
2: Whoa. Alrighty. Hey, listen. Coming up next hour, somebody on the show has a dilemma involving a close friend and some money. Wait till you hear this on the way. It's Didi in the morning.
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14: I'm Brie Wood with BIN News Now. President Trump says he's unhappy that five men arrested on terrorism suspicions near a Royal Air Force base in England were released on bail.
15: Over there, I'm surprised that they released them. I wouldn't have done that. Look, they've been very good. They worked with us very closely. We know everything about them. We would not have released them.
14: Speaking at the White House, Trump said he was surprised by the decision and noted the investigation by UK authorities is ongoing. A mistrial has been declared in the federal bribery case against Trayvon White after jurors were unable to reach a unanimous verdict. Prosecutors say they plan to retry the D.C. council member who has denied allegations that he accepted bribes in exchange for helping secure city contracts. And the Rolling Loud Festival is heading back to Southern California in 2027. The three-day event will take place at the NOS Event Center in San Bernardino from December 10th through the 12th. Get BIN News Now on demand 24/7 on the iHeartRadio app.
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0: Good morning. It's Dee Dee in the Morning with Trey G and comedian JJ Williamson. Uh-huh. I'm going to tell y'all something. I'm going to tell you something very personal, everyone.
1: Uh-oh.
0: So I got someone who I'm friends with and who we work together. And this person now has, and we're cool, right? We're cool people.
1: Okay.
0: I thought. But this person has gone out there now and is lying on me.
2: Being lying on me.
0: Uh-huh. That's on me.
1: Yep. Yeah.
0: They've been lying on me for real, for real.
1: Damn.
0: And I don't know what to do and how to handle the situation, so I need you guys to help me out.
1: Uh-oh.
0: This person now is going around, and they do work for me, and the person is going around telling people that I haven't paid them in months.
1: Mm. Oh, wow.
0: In months. And that's a lie.
1: Okay.
0: It is a complete, I promise you, it is a lie.
1: Hmm.
0: But okay. They're going around telling people this, and that's a bad look for me, don't you think?
3: Yeah for sure. Because to have your name out there like this.
0: That I don't pay my bills.
3: Right.
0: That I don't pay my bills.
3: Right. It's and not even just that you don't pay the people closest to you.
0: Yeah.
3: You know what I'm saying? It's a bad look.
0: It's a bad
3: and
0: look.
3: And I'm sure they know that.
0: You
3: I'm
0: think
3: sure
0: they know that it's a bad look?
1: I'm sure. Hell yeah, they know.
3: I'm sure.
0: Or do they not know because they're just using it for sympathy to other people or something? Like, you don't know. I mean, I don't know. All I know is I just know a lie is being told on me, and I'm so tired of it. You know what it is? I just get so tired of the lies. I promise y'all. I told people this one day, you know, and it became a joke. They said, when people even leave this show, I get blamed. Promise you. They just start lying on me about stuff. And I go, it gets to a point where it gets too much, but it really bothers you when it's somebody who's close to you that you thought was your person, people.
3: Yeah,
0: right.
3: 100%.
0: That's when it starts to hurt. You know, it's different when people lie on me, and there's a lot of the public who don't know me. They only know us based on this show.
1: Absolutely.
0: And what you hear me do on the air, which I will always say this, what you hear too, to a certain extent, this is entertainment.
1: 100%.
0: We still have a job. We entertain and we inform, and you get pieces of who we are.
1: Mm-hmm.
0: And so when somebody can lie on me and they don't know me,
1: right.
0: I'd be like, oh, okay, you know, good. You do you. You can lie on me. You don't know. But if you know me.
1: Right.
0: And then you want to come up there and lie?
1: Yeah.
0: That's different. Hurtful.
3: It hit different.
0: So
3: it
0: I need to know, what do I do? How do I handle this? Do I remove this person from my circle? Do I say something? Is it worthy of just saying cut? What do I do? How do you handle a situation like that?
1: That's a good one, man. I mean, you and this person, man, like you said, man, is somebody close into your circle. I would definitely step to them.
0: Mm-hmm.
1: I would definitely step to them, man.
0: But isn't the damage done now?
1: The damage is going to be done, but I mean, for the fact that they doing this and you know them that well, for them to try to, you know, destroy your name like that, I'm going to definitely step to them, and I want to see what their response is going to be. I probably already have my mind made up that, like, I'm going to distance myself from you.
0: Okay, yeah.
1: I'm going to distance myself from you.
0: So you think I should distance?
1: I would.
0: Okay.
1: That's just me. That's just me.
0: Okay, Trey?
3: You know, I'm a big communicator.
0: Yeah, you are.
3: So I would definitely pull them aside and have that conversation with them. Like, hey, what made you think that was okay to do? Especially to me, somebody. Especially if this is somebody that's in your inner circle, like you say it is. Pull them to the side and be like, hey, listen. Why did you think that was okay for you to go around and say? You know what I'm saying? And I've paid you.
0: See, y'all want to hear something? My problem is, and I've had other people in my circle do some things that I thought were a little foul or made me question. I just back away.
3: Mm-hmm.
0: I'm those kind of people that I don't. I feel like you know what you did. Now, let's be real. Some of us know. You know what you did. I don't have to say nothing, explain nothing, have a conversation, because a lot of times you already know. And let me tell you what's so interesting. And when I've never had to have that conversation with somebody, and they don't ever call me again, I went, I knew I was right. You knew what you did, because you've never even tried to reach out to say, hey, this or. Hey, girl, or whatever. You knew you were wrong. And
3: yeah, but it's not really for them getting answers. You're not getting answers.
0: You're what you're saying.
3: And to leave them alone, it kind of expunges them of any kind of blame, fault, and conversation and liability. No. This is your reputation and your name. So by all means, that's the only thing you got. If you ain't got nothing else in this world, is your name.
0: Mm-hmm. Yeah.
3: So they got to clean that up. You know what I'm saying? And it's all.
0: And do you still hang with them once you clean
3: up? No, absolutely not.
0: You're done with them?
3: You distance yourself after that.
1: Oh, yeah. Okay.
3: If it ain't about business or if it ain't about work, then it ain't about nothing. And even if it is about business, I probably wouldn't even still mess with you on that.
1: Because it's going to always be on your mind when you see that person, man. Even if you did forgive them and you want to go back and, you know, kind of work, you're going to always like, yeah, they going to do this again.
3: I'll say this too. The accusation is never as big as the apology.
0: Mm.
3: You know what I'm saying?
1: Mm. Okay.
3: It's never going to get there. Even if they clean it up, it ain't never going to get as big as the accusation was. You know what I'm saying?
1: Yeah.
3: But for you personally, I think you should settle that and just be like, all right, listen, I need you to clean that up, make that clear, and then from here on out, we don't rock like tactic.
0: All right, y'all tell me what you think. Is that, does this end friendships and relationships and stuff? Somebody lying on your name like that, telling folks that, does that, does that mean you end it?
3: Nah.
0: Or do you just have a conversation and you try to keep it moving or what? How would you handle this? How do I handle this? Y'all help me. Yeah. I need your advice right now, everybody. I need your advice.
3: I will say this though, if they a shaker and a mover, you might want to salvage that relationship.
0: Oh Lord. All right. 833 talk to Dee Dee.
1: That's 833-825-5233.
0: I need your advice. 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
8: Good morning. Here's what we're seeing. Heavier traffic volume arriving downtown, pretty much on schedule 40 East and West here at 275 Western Avenue. It's heavy now on Broadway, trying to get up on that ramp on the 640. Still building down 75 coming in from Campbell County down into Anderson County. No shortage of radar in either one of those counties north of Knoxville. 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I'm Commander Chuck with your on-time traffic.
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11: Brooklyn.

0: Right, so we were talking about what do I do? You know, here is somebody that I know I'm close with, works with me, and this person now is telling people I don't pay my bills and I ain't paid them in 5 months.
1: Mm.
0: So I'm trying to figure out.
1: So y'all close too.
0: Yeah, we're close, right, and I don't know what to do. I don't know. Yeah. Do I have a conversation? Does this warrant distancing myself forever? Like, I'm trying to figure this out. Mm. Hey, good morning. What do you think I should do? What's your advice?
2: My advice, DD, is you got to cut them up and chop them up. It's your reputation that's on the line.
0: Uh-huh.
2: Discredit them in every way. Mm.
0: Discredit them?
2: Make it hard for them to... Yeah.
0: How do I do that?
2: Receipts. Bring out the receipts.
0: So what I got to do? I got to post the receipts or give them to people? What do you mean? How do I discredit?
2: Post them.
0: No.
2: Post them. It's 2026. Post them receipts. Yeah. Show them where you paid your bills and you did that. And you just can't talk to them. And no, discredit them. Chop them up.
0: Dang.
2: Leave them out. Hang them out to dry.
0: Oh.
1: Yeah, he said take it to hell.
0: Thank you. I know.
1: he said instantly. I ain't no talking to him or none of that. He said take him to hell.
3: He said throw them in that lava
0: and let them burn
3: heads first.
0: Damn. All right. Good morning. Hi. Who's this?
4: This is Tabor.
0: Okay, Tabor. What can I do with this situation? Here is somebody, and we work together. I love this person. Been working together for years. This person now and going out here and telling people I ain't paying bills. I don't do that. Lying on me. What do I do? Is this the end of the friendship? What can I? Can I? Do I salvage it?
1: Mm.
0: Do I walk away? What do I do?
4: Me personally, I believe that I end up having to walk away because the way that my mind is set up is that you lie on me, I'm gonna want my lick back.
1: Mm.
4: And that's just the way my mind's set up. It's not worth it, but I'm trying to become a better person.
0: Mm.
4: And if you want to be a better person, it's best to just walk away, let bygones be bygones, and just move on.
1: So you saying that she shouldn't, like, confront her about it or nothing like that? She should basically just cut ties just instantly. That's what you saying?
4: I mean, if you do confront her, I mean, the worst case scenario is that you have to expect a lie. Because most people, their first instinct is to lie. They'll lie about it just because they're trying to keep the friendship.
0: Oh, wow.
4: I don't want to keep the friendship if you're going to lie about it. And I'm going to assume that you're going to lie about it before telling me the truth.
1: Right.
4: Because my friendship carries value.
1: Right.
4: And if my friendship carries value and weight, then I don't think that by you lying on me that you value our relationship and our friendship.
0: Mm.
1: That's real.
0: Mm.
1: That's
0: good
1: real.
0: Point. Okay, so you're saying just end it. It's done. No working together. Cut ties.
4: I mean, you could try to confront him, but I don't think that you'll get the truth, not the whole truth.
1: Right. It seems like he's saying it, but it's going to be a waste of time to talk to him anyway. So
0: see, and that's
1: I get that.
0: I do too. That's what I was trying to say about, I have this other friend that I had an issue with.
1: Yo.
0: Mm-hmm. I just walked away. There's no need to have a discussion because I feel like you know what you did. And there's no need because guess what else I made up in my mind? We're done.
1: Right. Yeah.
0: There's no need to have a conversation. Ain't going to save the friendship.
1: Which is true. I mean, if that's how you get closure, and that's how you get closure. But I think for your reputation, mm-hmm. I think it would be worth having a conversation, especially if they were that close to you.
0: Yeah.
1: You know what I'm saying?
0: Yeah. All right. Hold on. Here's somebody else. Hey, good morning. Who's this?
5: This is Monique.
0: Okay. What do you think about this? I got a situation. There's somebody I'm very close to, love them dearly, work together, everything. Now the person that went out there and lied on me, told folks I ain't paid them.
1: Lying on
0: in months.
1: Me.
0: What do I do? Do
5: so, I would contact that person directly and say, hey, I heard from such and such that you're going around and I didn't pay you, but I just want to clear that up because according to my records, I paid you last Thursday, and just see what they say because give them the benefit of the doubt. Mm-hmm. They may have actually forgotten, but if they didn't, then you know how to deal with them from this point going forward because they're a liar.
0: Mm-hmm.
5: But I would definitely reach out and see their point of view of why they're saying that.
0: Hmm. Yeah. Okay. All right. Well, somebody said when
1: very
0: I reach
1: mature.
0: Out to find out why they said it, they're going to lie to me anyway.
1: Mm.
3: Yeah.
0: It's going to be another lie.
5: If that's the case, you know not to deal with them on that level anymore.
1: Facts. Okay. Big facts.
0: All right. Thank you very much for your call. I appreciate it. Boy, this
1: that's
0: is interesting.
1: Real.
0: So y'all hear what's going on.
1: Yeah.
0: Situation where somebody lying on me, y'all.
1: And that'd be the worst when it's right up under your nose.
0: I know
1: type
0: it.
1: Person, boy.
0: I know. And they
1: My
0: just lying.
1: God.
0: And you just be like, what happened?
1: Yeah.
0: So what do I do? How do I handle it? Do I cut that person off? Do I talk to them? Is it a wrap? Is the friendship done?
1: Mm.
0: Is the relationship done?
3: Yeah. I think the relationship is definitely scarred,
0: mm-hmm.
3: That y'all have, man.
0: Yeah.
3: And then, you know, I would like for you to confront that person and ask him what was the meaning behind that, man. But then, you know, that conversation could go left as well.
0: Yeah.
3: You
1: a Capricorn too, ain't you?
0: Mm-hmm.
1: Yeah.
0: Mm-hmm.
1: Y'all take loyalty very serious.
0: Yes, we do.
1: Yeah.
0: We do.
1: That's a serious conversation with y'all.
0: I know it.
1: Yeah.
0: And it is. And because I got to tell you something, I'm so loyal, it's sick sometimes.
1: Yeah.
0: When I rock with somebody, it'd be really for a long time. sometime life almost.
1: Yeah.
0: And you got to do something real crazy for me to be like, I don't want to play with you no more.
1: Like the saying goes, if I cut with you, I'm stuck with you. Yeah. That's how y'all be feeling. So I get it.
0: Oh, God. What do I do, y'all? Is it end? Is it the end of it for me and this person? Do I have a conversation? Do I just cut it off? What do I do? I need your advice. 833, talk to Dee Dee.
3: That's 833-825-5233.
0: It's Dee Dee in the morning. 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
7: Good morning. Here's what we're seeing. Heavier traffic volume arriving downtown pretty much on schedule 40 East and West here at 275 Western Avenue. It's heavy now on Broadway. Trying to get up on that ramp on the 640. Still building down 75 coming in from Campbell County down into Anderson County. No shortage of radar in either one of those counties north of Knoxville. 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I'm Commander Chuck with your on-time traffic.
8: Happy Tuesday. It's going to be a little bit warmer, a little bit more humid, and that late summer heat starts to build its way on in with forecast highs in the low 80s today, mid to upper 80s through the week, and heavy rain as we get into the weekend. 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I'm meteorologist Mike Witcher from the East Tennessee Weather Center, and remember to always get the latest forecast weather updates with the East Tennessee Weather App.
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0: All right, so listen. So we were talking about the situation that's going on. I need your advice. I got somebody in there out here lying on me, and we good free, we good people. We like each other. We, you know, and they lying on me.
1: Be lying on me. That's on me, baby.
0: Yep. They lying on me, and they're telling folks I ain't paying bills, I ain't doing this, I'm doing that. I'm like, why are you lying on me? So I'm trying to figure out, is this the end of the friendship? Is it the end of our working relationship when somebody lies on you? Is that it, or do you have a conversation and keep it moving? Hey, hi, who's this?
2: Ariana,
0: tell me, how do you handle this? Is it the end of the working relationship or anything? Is it worth that, or do you just have a conversation and keep it moving? Which one?
2: I think you should have a conversation and keep it moving.
0: Really? Okay.
2: I think it's as simple as that, really. Mm-hmm.
0: It's not that big of a deal to you? You don't think that people lying on your reputation and telling folks you won't pay your bills and this, that, that's not worthy?
2: That's why the conversation is worth it. Mm-hmm. Right. You have the conversation and you know how to move forward. Instead of steady thinking, going back and forth about it, just have the conversation.
0: Right.
2: See how it goes. Mm-hmm. Then you know how to move forward.
3: Let me ask you this. What if after they had a conversation, the person apologizes and they like, you know what, I'm sorry, you were right, I was wrong. Would you continue to work with them, or would you distance yourself after that? Because they did admit they was wrong.
2: I think you have to know where your line is. Hmm. You know, only you can know where your line is. If you see that while you're working with that person and you're not really feeling it, then you'll know where to go from there.
3: Okay.
0: All right. Thank you for your call.
3: A lot of depending on intuition.
0: It
3: you
0: sure
3: know what
0: is.
3: I'm saying?
2: Yeah.
3: Yeah, I feel you.
0: All right. Thank you. Thank you so much for your call. I appreciate it. Hey, good morning. Who's this?
4: Portia,
0: what do I do? What would you do in a situation like this? You're out here, you're trying to keep everything right, you're doing what you need to do, you know, handling your business, paying folks, doing this. You know what I mean? Like, you're trying to be this businesswoman, and all of a sudden somebody comes out and they start lying on you, telling folks, well, they don't pay their bills, and they don't do this and do that. What would you do? Do you still work or...
4: I think you should first... I'm really big on no gray areas.
0: Mm-hmm.
4: So you're never going to know I don't mess with you, because if I don't mess with you, I'll mind you knowing I'll mess with you.
0: Mm.
4: And I'm going to tell you why I'll mess with you. So then when we see each other, we don't got to worry about it if we don't speak, because we're not.
0: Right.
4: So I think you should, A, send the person a message. Hey, I heard you saying XYZ. Here's my proof that that's not true. Leave the door open for them to respond, because what most people do, they screenshot.
3: Right.
4: The next time you run into somebody that says, oh, they said Dee Dee didn't pay her bills. Oh, well, here's where I addressed it, and this was their response.
3: Because
4: they're either going to respond to you and lie blatantly to your face, or they're going to respond to you and make up some BS.
0: Mm.
4: But either way it goes, you have it for your records.
0: I like that. Now, I like that, because you write, pull up them receipts, be like, oh, no, here it is, and here it is.
4: Yeah,
0: well,
4: here it is. And go ahead and leave it. And I'm not into back and forth, so it wouldn't be like a...
0: Right.
4: Oh, hey, did you say this? I already know you said it, because everybody's not lying on you.
0: Right.
3: No.
0: Right.
3: One thing black folks will do is keep some receipts.
0: I like
3: boy.
0: That. Right.
3: I'm talking about they all will right. keep some receipts.
0: I got receipts
4: go back to 2012.
0: Me too. Girl.
3: No.
0: Girl. Well, wait a minute. She may have me beat.
3: 2012? Yeah.
0: Mine go back to 2022.
3: Damn.
4: No, not me. No.
0: Damn.
4: You can never.
5: You say you had, you got receipts since 2012?
4: 2012.
5: Damn.
4: Portia said, I've been having an iPhone since the iPhone 2.
5: I was going to say, you got some of your messages on a beeper, don't you? I'm
0: about to say. A pager.
5: Portia said, I done printed out some of my receipts.
0: She said, and did.
5: In a folder.
0: Thank you so much for your call. We appreciate you. All right. Hey, listen, I appreciate all the calls this morning, too, though. Boy.
3: I think you know what you got to do,
0: I think
3: man.
0: I do, too. Yeah, but I like what she said. I'm going to do some receipts.
3: Yeah, you got to.
0: I got to have receipts.
3: Got to, yeah.
0: So I'll be posting those receipts on my Instagram. You can see it all at Dee Dee in the Morning. Hey, it's Dee Dee in the Morning, and I want you to do me and yourself a quick favor. 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
2: And
1: did y'all hear what's going on with Future's baby girl? Did y'all hear this story about Future's daughter? Yeah. It's the saddest story I've seen in a long time. Let's get into it, y'all. Here we go.
3: Let her cook.
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1: Before we get to that, hey, Atlanta, let's talk about this. All right, the MARTA employee, this MARTA employee got a little extra money in that paycheck, spent it. Now they want the money back. Nah, take a listen.
5: In April, MARTA says an employee who cleans train stations was errantly paid $620,000 in overtime pay that they did not earn. But the error was not caught until July, and now 5 months later, that money still has not been returned. MARTA said they filed a civil lawsuit to get the $620,000 back. They do have a legal shot. MARTA would have to go through collections to try and get the money back or comparable assets.
2: Oh, mm-mm. Wow.
1: Comparable assets.
2: What you buy for $600,000?
1: A house.
2: Dang.
1: A car.
2: Yeah, yeah.
1: A flat screen TV. Damn. A new dining table.
2: A high rise.
1: A bedroom set. Yeah.
2: They
1: a condo.
2: Take everything. Damn.
1: Mm-hmm.
2: Let me see. Rims.
1: Yeah. A Louis Vuitton bag. Yeah. Some Gucci shoes.
2: Boy, they going to get that $600,000 piece by piece.
1: I ain't done. Hold on. A Versace robe.
2: Damn.
1: a new Cuban link chain.
2: Usher Chris Brown tickets.
1: That too. That's what happened with this.
6: A hairpiece.
1: Yeah, that's where that $620,000
2: is. Yeah.
1: Good luck trying to get that back.
2: I've heard that happen with companies before, but I'm always scared of that. Because then when you spend it, you still got to get that back. They going to want their money.
1: Yeah.
2: They going to catch
1: that. But I feel like that's on them. And I think that you should get mad at the accounting department or something. But at that point, that's a come up. Leave it alone.
2: That's wild, man.
1: That happened
2: at the radio station one time.
1: Oh, did it?
2: Somebody asked me, what should they do? I was like, I wouldn't spend it if I was you. Mm. Don't go Young Miami with that check just yet. Yeah, you better hold on.
1: All right, this is the saddest story I've seen. A lot of people are talking about it online. Future's daughter.
2: Oh, gosh.
1: Trying to make music. And I guess she went into the studio talking about she wanted to make music with her dad.
2: Yeah, when I seen this, I said, damn. Didi got a point.
1: Yeah.
2: Future is going viral right now because his daughter was actually in the studio with her mom, Eliza Rain. The daughter was basically saying that she was supposed to do a song with Future, but daddy flaked on her.
7: So Rain in the studio, huh?
8: Yeah.
7: So what we doing in the studio? You don't know.
9: You don't know. It's her.
8: I think.
9: You ready?
8: Yes.
9: All right, sure? but look, so we know your mom supports your career, right? Well, the career that you want to have. What about your daddy? Is he down with you doing music?
8: He's all right.
9: Mm. He's all right?
8: He said he's going to do music with me, but he never did.
9: So how did it make you feel? Like, if he told you he was going to help you and he ain't do it yet?
8: Mad.
9: So let me tell you something. So success makes people reinvest.
8: First, I told him that I'm going in the studio, and that made him want to do the song with me.
9: Oh, yeah?
8: He's an artist.
9: Mm. And what's his name?
8: Mm. Future.
9: Period.
2: Why they put that little girl up today?
1: That's what people are mad at. Some people online, they were like, this is sad on so many levels. They say, why they got this daughter out here like this in public?
2: Yeah.
1: Talking about private things, they said. People are all saying they feel like it was set up.
2: That's why him and the mama don't get along right there.
1: Yeah, he don't like this baby mama. He don't like her at all.
2: At all, man.
1: Man.
2: Maybe he intends on doing the song with her. He just been busy. You know, daddy working. I got to support all them kids, the lifestyle, all this stuff. Never mind.
1: I hear you.
2: Never mind.
10: Yeah.
1: All right. Where is Russell Wilson when you need him?
2: Russell,
10: right.
1: come rescue another one of Future's kids he don't take care of. Come on, Russell.
2: Stop
1: we need
2: it.
1: You.
2: Stop this.
1: Sierra, let him go help this baby too. Please, Sierra, let him go. We need help. finally, we got to talk about Savannah James. Anybody see this? I guess Savannah and her friend are out here. You know, they do business together.
2: Yo.
1: But they were saying, I guess Savannah James and her were on a flight. JJ, why was Savannah in first class and her friend was in coach? And everybody's talking about it.
11: When I say that, friendship and money, what comes up for you immediately? We talk about this a lot because there's two different lifestyles that exist.
1: Mm-hmm.
11: Like, we're not delusional to that. And I think Savannah has accommodated where I'm at. So, like, if we want to go away, I can't just be like, all right, we're going away tomorrow, because I'm on a budgetta sometimes.
9: A budgetta, yes.
11: So we're plotting and planning.
9: Yeah.
11: You know, we're planning out. Like, we don't just show up at Fashion Week of. Like, we don't move like that, even though people think we do. And I think accommodating, like, even if we're going on the same trip, I don't feel the need to be in first because that's not in my budget. Like, so we always laugh about it, and we actually talked about it on our pod about it. And people were very critical of her being in first and me being in business and me going up to first and getting in her bed and watching a movie. They was like offended.
2: I do feel like a first class ticket, bro. Like, you could buy two of them. One for me, one for you type
1: deal. Your husband make a lot of money, baby. Yeah, he's almost worth a billion.
6: But you don't want to get her to feel like that's going to be the norm.
1: And like she's obligated to do it.
6: You're obligated to do that all the time. So let me jump it off at the from the jump. You're going to be in business, so I'll let you know that I'm not going to be accommodating you just because you feel like I got it.
2: Maybe it's the woman, too. Maybe it's the friend as well. Maybe she just got pride to where like she like, I don't want you to pay for me.
1: Maybe.
2: Pay for myself.
1: But I couldn't be Savannah's friend. Like, girl, you in first class?
2: Shut up.
1: Me too. Can you get me up there? Can you at least upgrade me? I know you got points.
2: Oh, Lord. I know you got points.
1: You got to. You and your husband fly a lot.
6: I tear that flight up. We won't nobody go nowhere.
1: Right. Shut up. God dang it. All right, listen. Coming up, we got $1,000 for you next. It's Didi in the Morning. It is Didi in the Morning. It is Tuesday. Looking for Trey G right now to find out what's trending with Trey.
2: Hey, so Jay-Z is trending. You know, the lady who accused Jay-Z of sexual assault came out the other day and said that she completely made up and fabricated the story. She's never met Jay-Z a day in her life. Well, now Jay-Z is asking a court of appeals to revive an extortion and defamation case against the attorney that was representing her formerly, Tony Busby. He pretty much is saying that Tony Busby them coerced the woman into coming up with these allegations and making up all of these false claims, and now he wants the appeals court to revive the extortion and defamation case and pay him some money.
1: Okay.
2: Pay him some money.
1: Anybody see 50 Cent hanging out with Tony Busby?
2: Oh, no.
1: At a house party in Houston?
2: Word?
1: Yep. I mean, posted up, pictured, had his arm around him smiling like he got some info.
2: Yeah, 50, I can see that.
1: Yeah.
2: Him and Jay-Z don't get along.
1: Exactly.
2: Well,
1: so, I thought that was kind of interesting. Him posted up with Tony Busby.
2: No, very interesting.
1: All right. Hey, listen, we got cash this morning. We got enough cash for you so you can put down and go on that trip with us on the One Voyage Cruise. How's that?
6: Yeah.
1: $1,000. Play our $1,000 minute game, all right, at 833. Talk to Didi.
2: That's 833-825-5233.
1: It's Didi in the Morning.
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10: I'm Bree Wood with BIN News Now. President Trump says he's unhappy that five men arrested on terrorism suspicions near a Royal Air Force base in England were released on bail.
12: Over there, I'm surprised that they released them. I wouldn't have done that. Look, they've been very good. They worked with us very closely. We know everything about them. We would not have released them.
10: Speaking at the White House, Trump said he was surprised by the decision and noted the investigation by UK authorities is ongoing. A mistrial has been declared in the federal bribery case against Trayvon White after jurors were unable to reach a unanimous verdict. Prosecutors say they plan to retry the D.C. council member who has denied allegations that he accepted bribes in exchange for helping secure city contracts. And the Rolling Loud Festival is heading back to Southern California in 2027. The three-day event will take place at the NOS Event Center in San Bernardino from December 10th through the 12th. Get BIN News Now on demand 24/7 on the iHeartRadio app.
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0: guys, first, good morning. It's Didi in the morning. I need to talk to everybody. I need to talk to the guys here in the studio, and I need to talk to all of our friends and family listening this morning.
1: Okay.
0: All right. So, you know, we all watch, what was that show that we all watch? Is it Squid Games?
1: Oh, yeah, yeah.
0: Y'all have seen Squid Games, right?
1: Uh-huh.
0: Where correct. These people, they get to go in, and then now they get captured, and it's really life or death about winning some money. And haven't we seen a lot of shows like this? You have Squid Games. What's another show that we've seen similar to this? Where they've, I think I've seen one where the rich people had the poor people running through a maze, and they were shooting them and looking for, y'all seen that one?
1: Yeah, I've seen that one on
0: what
1: Tubi
0: is that
1: before.
0: One?
1: I forgot what the name.
0: Wait, hold
1: was.
0: On a second. It was on what?
1: I believe it was on Tubi. That was. This might be another one where they was in like the safari.
0: Yes.
1: Yeah.
0: What's wrong, JJ?
2: I feel say if they on Tubi, then they were using real guns. Then
0: that was a real story.
1: Shut up.
2: Yeah, real story. Yeah.
0: Hey, that wasn't fiction, Trey.
1: It's a documentary.
2: Yeah, I shoot them.
1: It's a documentary.
2: I shoot them.
1: Shut up.
0: On Tubi, they just shooting. Okay,
2: they just shooting.
0: For real. Well, let me tell you the reason why I'm telling y'all this. I got a problem now. So somebody sent me something, and I don't know if I should go. Now, I understand you guys hear me on the radio. People listen to some of the stuff. I'm a conspiracy theorist, you know, all of that kind of stuff.
1: Big one.
0: I read all of that, you know, weird stuff. I believe in aliens, you know, this and that. Well, I got an invitation.
1: Uh-oh.
0: And I don't know if I should go. I'm really scared of this invitation. Okay?
1: Mm-hmm.
0: First of all, it's an Evite, which means that somebody did the Evites to me, or somebody did this. So this ain't from no company.
1: Right.
0: Right? If it's an Evite.
1: Personal.
0: It's a personal, isn't it?
1: Yeah.
0: Man, okay, hold on, guys. Wait, I got to tell you real quick about the invitation. So it says, Phantom Ranch, the immersive true crime experience. And it just says, you have been personally selected to experience something unlike any traditional event.
1: Sound like slavery to me.
0: Oh, God. It says, Phantom Ranch, the true crime experience, please RSVP.
1: Yep.
0: And then it says, details provided upon RSVP. Nowhere it's going to be. They will not give you the location. They won't tell you a time. They're not telling you anything until you RSVP.
1: Uh-oh.
0: Now, for me, I went, hold on a second. I ain't going to no ranch that you ain't telling me where it's located. You ain't telling me no directions, no address. Like, would you guys go to this event is what all I'm asking.
1: Ooh.
0: Because I even got out there and they captured me and I'm stuck somewhere in some la-la land, like in some, you know, the rich people are chasing me and I got to get out.
1: Yeah.
2: Yeah. So once you do the RSVP, then you get all the information you need.
0: Yeah, details provided only upon you RSVP and that you showing up.
2: Oh, you know what? I will RSVP just to get the info, and then I decide then if I'm going to go or not.
1: At that point, yeah.
0: I don't know.
1: This sounds like, you remember that movie, I think you was kind of alluding to it a minute ago, Escape Room?
0: Yes.
1: It sounded kind of like Escape Room.
0: Okay.
1: What they did was they sent the Evite to everybody who was really good at Escape Room.
0: See?
1: They invited them to this one place, and then once they got them there, some bad things started.
0: That's what I'm trying to figure out.
2: Yeah.
0: I'm going, should I go? It's almost like, have you ever seen this, it could be, I've been watching all these movies on Netflix. Anybody ever see that movie where they went to eat at some restaurant, some man, some chef, and everybody got killed?
1: The menu. I love that movie.
0: Okay. Mm. See, this is what I'm afraid of. Are they trying to get me somewhere where now I'm held captive?
1: Right.
0: I can't get out. Either they're chasing me or it's something, because they said it is a true crime experience.
1: Yeah, and I've heard of these before, but normally when I hear them, they're not at a ranch. They like at a theater.
0: Thank you.
1: They might be at an auditorium or something like that. I ain't never heard of no ranch now.
0: Now, how you feel, Trey? Would you go now?
1: That sounds like a lot of land.
0: They got
1: my ancestors
0: right.
1: Like that back
0: thank
1: in the
0: you.
1: Day.
0: Okay. That's why I'm going, do I go?
1: They got my ancestors like that back in the day. I don't know, Didi.
0: Yeah. They know I like all this stuff. They trying to bamboozle me. They know I like alien stuff and all the conspiracy theories and all of this.
1: Right.
0: You ain't getting me out there on some Phantom Ranch.
1: I'm going to throw you a no. I wouldn't do it.
2: I would say yes. Go try it, Didi.
0: I promise y'all. Is this not crazy, though?
1: Do you know who the Evite
0: I don't know who the Evite came from, y'all.
2: It's
0: a ghost Evite. It said my name, Didi McGuire. It said in an exclusive invitation, step inside Phantom Ranch. private location.
1: Yo, I'm gonna tell you this. There's another movie called The Invitation where everybody received the same invitation to a dinner, and then when they got them there, it was some nefarious things going.
0: See, on. See. Then I've already. Thank you, Trey. I made up my mind. I ain't going.
1: I'm with you on this one. I'm with you on this one.
2: I'm not going. Scaredy cat.
0: Remember one time I got an invitation where they wanted me to come in with some kind of a sex party.
2: Oh yeah!
0: I don't know how these folks got my email. I don't know what happened.
1: Yeah, I know how.
0: I don't understand.
2: Me too.
1: Freaky dicky.
0: All right. Anyways, just wanted to share another invitation with everyone. And no, I am not going. Thank you, Mr. Phantom Ranch.
1: Well, forward it to JJ. He want to go.
0: I know it. Bye bye, JJ. Bye bye.
2: I'm going. I'm. Hey, y'all gonna get an email from me saying, "Well,
0: it was good to know you.
2: It was good to know y'all. Well,
0: well. All right, y'all. It's Didi in the morning.
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1: What it is, folks? This right here is the 16-year-old phenom, Chris Breezy.

0: Dee Dee in the morning, and I got Trey G and comedian J.J. Williamson here with me. Before we get to the $1,000 minute game, because we are going to play that and give somebody $1,000 a chance to win it here in just a second, they came out with a list of items that people buy but rarely use. You guys think you can name one of them? They said they start to collect dust. We do not use it. We buy them, but we never use them. What's one item you all think that people buy and they never use?
1: Buy and never use.
0: Yep.
2: Ooh. Batteries.
0: The number one thing is going to get you.
1: Bed sheets?
0: No, these are items in your home. Some people will buy them.
1: Yeah, bed sheets.
0: Damn, you ain't using bed sheets?
1: Well, not them new ones. You just keep using the same ones.
0: I can't believe y'all don't get it. Guess what they said the number one thing is? A treadmill.
1: Oh,
0: I got one.
1: Still did this.
0: I got a treadmill, and then I had to sell it, and then I ended up getting an elliptical, and I don't use that either.
2: Damn.
1: Yeah,
2: I just collected.
0: Well, we put, and I have a bike. I told you the husband tried to get me a Peloton, but he didn't want to pay the Peloton price, so he got me a mixed bike. Right. And when you get on it and you go too fast, it makes noise and it shakes.
1: Right. Oh, Lord.
2: Damn.
0: He didn't want to pay the Peloton price.
1: That boy got a real motor in it, though.
0: Yeah.
2: Okay, right.
1: Damn.
2: Yeah.
1: You got a V4 in there.
2: Damn. How often do you get the oil chain?
1: You got a full cylinder.
0: Right. Coming in at number two, they said this. Waffle makers. People buy waffle makers and you never use it.
1: Oh, yeah.
2: Man, I got one. I started using it, but I haven't used it in a while.
0: Ready?
2: Now.
0: Here's another one they said. People do this. Foot spas and never use it.
2: Oh, that ain't
1: They be wanting them bad. Yep. You ain't gonna use it.
0: Yep. And then they also said this, travel pillows are on the list. People buy those and then never take them back when they go to
2: the
0: airport.
2: I never tried using them anyway.
0: There you go. All right. Yep. Let's get into the game, y'all. Here we go.
3: Want a grand? Get it done in 60 seconds.
4: 60 seconds.
3: A minute to win it with the $1,000 minute game. A Dee Dee in the morning exclusive.
0: Well, hello. Is this Jerome?
5: Yeah, what's up with it, Dee Dee?
0: What's up with it, Jerome?
5: Y'all already know what's happening.
2: Man,
5: what's
2: ain't nothing, man. Just chilled out.
5: Already, man.
2: You ready to get this money?
5: Man. Oh, man, come on with it. Yeah.
0: Let's go. Let me spin the wheel. Let's go.
6: Dee Dee. JJ from the SIP.
7: Trey G.
6: JJ from the SIP. $20 bonus.
2: Hey, yeah, man. We got an extra dub for you, man. You ready?
5: Come on with it.
2: Man, let's get it. Now, look, if you don't know the answer, please say pass. We got time. We're going to come back to it. Let's get this early morning money. Here we go. Out of the four seasons of the year, which is your favorite?
5: Winter.
2: Okay, what's your least favorite?
5: Fall.
2: I ain't mad at it. What rapper government name is Rodarius Marcel Green?
5: Rick Ross.
2: What year?
5: Wrong way.
2: All right, there it is. What year did the first episode of Different World was released?
5: Ooh, 1993, 94, 95, 96, 97.
2: If someone didn't I say no? If someone's birthday is July 7th, what is their zodiac?
5: Oh, they're Cancer.
2: There it is. How old is Kevin Durant?
5: 31, 32, 33, 34, 35, 36, 37.
2: There it is. What is the capital of Alabama?
5: Oh, Alabama, Montgomery.
2: There it is. Who on the morning show enjoys a good CBD? Me or Dee Dee?
5: JJ.
2: Dee Dee. There it is. What's this movie? What line is Dr. Richard Kimbo?
0: Okay, you lost it. Seven out of eight. Guess what? You got 7 out of 8.
2: Yeah.
1: I bet.
2: Yeah.
0: Like, yeah, you're rolling.
2: You're rolling.
0: The only thing that you missed, because y'all didn't get to 9 or 10, but the only thing that you missed was this one. What year did the first episode of A Different World release? 1987.
2: 87.
0: So, Jerome, you got 7 out of 8. You're going to get $10 every correct answer. We added up. That is $70. Throw in that extra $20. $90.
2: Hey, yeah.
1: All right.
0: $90. Jerome, do me a favor. Tell everybody the show that gave you a shot at that $1,000.
5: Y'all already know Dee Dee in the morning.
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4: Happy Tuesday. It's going to be a little bit warmer, a little bit more humid, and that late summer heat starts to build its way on in with forecast highs in the low 80s today, mid to upper 80s through the week, and heavy rain as we get into the weekend. 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I'm meteorologist Mike Witcher from the East Tennessee Weather Center, and remember to always get the latest forecast weather updates with the East Tennessee Weather App.
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0: It's Dee Dee in the morning. Good morning, y'all. Let me tell you something right now. I got comedian J.J. Williamson with me, also Trey G. And you guys know Trey and I were having this conversation off the air about, number one, the Kirk Franklin song with Glorilla that I love.
1: This Time.
0: Man, I love that song.
1: Yo.
0: I absolutely love it. I love that they hooked up. I love that Glorilla's on it. Everything. Do you know my husband listens to a lot of gospel rap on the weekends?
1: Oh, really?
2: Mm-hmm. Okay.
1: I ain't know that.
0: Half the time, I don't even know. I didn't even realize that it's gospel. I have no idea, right?
1: Yeah. A lot of times that the gospel rap, like, genre is now kind of like blending in with a lot of the traditional rap is what it sounds mm-hmm. like, at least. But the lyrics, when you really listen to them, of course, they praising God. You see what I'm saying? Mm-hmm. But I think Kirk Franklin might have started something, because now a lot more people are paying attention. For example, you know, Lecrae is somebody mm-hmm. who is always in the gospel rap conversation.
2: Yes,
1: I'm talking about
2: yes.
1: he always turned down. Well, he's got a feature with this next artist. It's Lecrae and somebody else, and I'm telling you, man, they slamming.

0: That's not. No.
1: Yeah. Got a little old school vibe to it, too, man. Yes, okay. Indeed.
0: Like, I saw JJ sit up. JJ, you all right?
2: Yeah, I know. I'll put a couple more dollars in the collection plate for
1: Shut
2: that.
1: Shut up. Yeah, but this next artist, I'm telling you, man, this one is going to be probably a certified banger as well. Christian rap, yeah, it's on the map for sure.

0: delegation.
1: That's Fabio foreign.
2: Is
1: now,
2: it?
1: Now, Fabio done changed his life a little bit now. Because Fabio used to be about, you know, drugs, thugs, and women.
0: Yeah.
1: Now he's just about God.
2: No way. That's Fabio foreign.
1: That's Fabio foreign.
2: Let me hear that one more time. Wait, hold on a second. Let me hear.

0: medication. You better stop playing with 5-year-old.
1: Okay, I didn't know that. All
0: now,
1: right.
0: Now this next one, it actually samples a old school classic from Alicia Keys that everybody used to sing, but now they're singing it for.

0: JJ, I told you was going to empty that wallet.
1: Man, I'm finna empty the wallet. I'm finna go to Sunday school from now on.
2: Wow. Now, that was nice. That didn't sound like Christian rap at all. Nah.
0: But it sounds really good.
2: It sounds
0: though.
2: Good.
0: It yeah, sounds it does. Really good. And it you does. Have to do stuff like that, too, to get the kids to be involved in it and get excited about it.
2: You didn't play them, though, because I'm going to tell you which one I'm loving. Huh. I do love that Kirk Franklin. Where is it? Give me some of that Kirk Franklin with Glorilla.
3: Bob, stretch your hands. Stretch

0: Yeah.
1: I love it.
0: But I will say this, though. There is one by a guy by the name of Aaron Cole.
1: Mm-hmm.
0: He was probably, like, at the top of this year,
1: mm-hmm.
0: he was the one to really set the trend, right, when he sampled Usher. Check this out.

0: Come on.
1: Ooh, he, I like it.
2: He actually had to get clearance from Usher just to premiere that song.
3: Wow.
2: So shouts out to Aaron Cole, man. Okay, gospel rap is, hey, it's on the come up, man. Mm-hmm.
0: Now, if you play it at the club, now, I ain't going to mind it, but I ain't putting my drink down, though.
1: You ain't going to put your drink down?
0: I ain't putting my drink down, though. Right after that was $14. That was $14.
2: They going to play that never would have made.
1: That's my song, too.
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1: 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All right, it's Dee Dee in the morning.
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1: All right, let's get into our last look at our hot topics. Number one, did you hear what happened on Monday Night Football last night?
2: Uh-oh.
1: We had a problem. No, it wasn't Jalen Hurts. No, it wasn't him. It was something else that happened that got everybody talking about it on social media. Let's get into it. Here we go.
3: Hot Topics. We back on that.
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1: So the first thing to talk about, your president came out here. Anybody see this yesterday where he came out and basically talked about the poverty numbers in America? Take a listen to what your dude said.
5: We have the best, I guess you could say poverty. They talk poverty. We have the best poverty numbers ever in the history of our country. In other words, there's less poverty now than at any time in the history of our country.
1: Right. The best poverty numbers, y'all.
6: What in the world?
1: The best poverty numbers is what your man said. All right.
6: Yeah.
1: Well,
6: we got all that money and can't buy no food, though.
1: Right.
6: Everything recalled. Yeah. I just saw they had a recall on brown sugar.
1: Everything.
6: Yeah.
1: They had, guess what they got a recall on? I promise y'all I saw this. On blood pressure medicine.
6: Oh, Lord.
1: Yeah, they trying to get us for real now.
6: Yeah.
1: And then the other thing we got to talk about, so speaking of Donald Trump and the whole MAGA culture that there is, anybody see where they got upset because a mariachi band did the national anthem last night on Monday Night Football? Take a listen. That happened last night at Soldier Field. Chicago Bears up against, you know, the Philadelphia Eagles, mm-hmm. And so they had the mariachi band do the national anthem, and MAGA lost their minds last night.
6: Wow.
1: Yeah, they didn't like it. They didn't like. Isn't that crazy that they didn't like that they did that with the mariachi band?
6: Yeah.
1: But you're going to be the first one when it's your birthday. Let's go to a Mexican restaurant. Let's ask a mariachi band to sing happy birthday to me.
6: Right, and they sounded beautiful.
1: Yeah, they did.
6: Come on now. They're complaining about every and anything.
1: Right. The other thing we got to talk about would be Future's baby mama. Y'all heard this?
6: Oh, Eliza Rain is her name. Mm-hmm. Yeah, Eliza was pretty much talking about she had went into the studio with their daughter that they share. When she went into the studio with the daughter actually said that, hey, Future was supposed to be here, but he flaked on her.
7: Ain't in the studio, huh?
8: Yeah.
7: So what we doing in the studio? You don't know.
9: You don't know. Tell her.
8: I think.
9: You ready?
8: Yes.
9: All right, sure. but look, so we know your mom supports your career, right? Well, the career that you want to have. What about your daddy? Is he down with you doing music?
8: He's all right.
9: He's all right?
8: He said he's going to do music with me, but he never did.
9: So how does it make you feel? Like, if he told you he was going to help you and he ain't do it yet?
8: Mad.
9: So let me tell you something. So success makes people reinvest.
8: First, I told him that I'm going in the studio, and that made him want to do the song with me.
9: Oh, yeah?
8: He's an artist.
9: And what's his name?
8: Future.
9: Period.
1: Wow.
2: Man.
6: Yeah.
1: What's wrong, JJ? You sad?
2: I just hate. I mean, I'm sad that Future is like that, but I'm also sad that they even threw him under the bus right. Like that too, as well, man.
1: Yeah. Some people are sad that they made the baby do that. Some people feel that they trained and coached the little girl.
2: Yeah.
1: Y'all think she was coached?
6: Oh yeah. It sounds.
2: Hands down, it sounded like it.
6: It sounded like it. Yeah.
1: Or they knew they were leading her to the questions almost. Mm-hmm. Like, who is your daddy? You know, she know who her daddy is.
6: Right. Right. Somebody said in the comments also, they said maybe she can go get Russell.
1: Okay. Well,
2: Russell Wilson.
1: Yeah, he is raising baby Future, and he seems like he's a nice young little man. You know what I mean? Like, he's.
6: Why you got to call him little and do all the extra?
1: Yeah, he's a nice little young man.
6: I do all the extra stuff.
1: All right, fine. I'll move on. Jacquees, let's talk about him.
6: Speaking of little dudes, man.
1: Okay,
6: Jacquees.
1: Really?
6: Well, he actually is a little dude, though. He's a little dude. He got in some trouble the other day. He was going viral on social media because he had a DUI arrest, and they caught him walking out of the jailhouse, and he was saying, look, I think that everything might be AI.
10: Anything to say about the charges filed against you?
11: Yeah, it's AI. I'll be in court, and then they'll drop all of them.
10: Okay. Yeah, you think the charges will be dropped?
11: Yes, sir.
10: Why is that?
11: Because they false.
10: Yeah. You say the charges are false?
11: Yes, sir.
10: Can you tell us exactly what happened?
11: Man, the police pulled up. They said I was asleep at the light. You know, I asked them. I said, man, why didn't you just advise me to go to the crib of my house across the street? And then, you know, I ain't want them to lock me up, so he started putting his hands on me. So I want them to show the body cam footage. You know what I'm saying?
10: Did you resist?
4: What's resisting? Like saying, like, man, don't lock me up. Oh, yeah, I definitely told him don't lock me up.
12: So you got, like, an altercation with him?
4: Nah, man, no altercation, man. I don't even do all that, bro.
10: You're saying the body camera footage will show exactly what happened?
4: Yeah, that's what I always do.
10: And what's your career exactly? How long have you been in?
4: Y'all don't even know who I am. Y'all just do random people?
10: No, R&B singer. We know that you're in music.
4: Oh, yeah.
10: Yeah.
1: Wow. All right. There was a lot of privilege. You're right, Trey, in that.
6: Yeah, really. Well, he's talking about why y'all ain't just suggest I go to the house. Nah, we're going to make another suggestion for somewhere for you to go. We got another place for you.
1: Yeah.
6: Talking about to the house.
1: And then he's like, don't y'all know who I am, basically? You don't know who I am?
6: Right.
2: They were like, no.
6: We know you.
2: They were like, no, we don't.
6: Chris Brown? That ain't Chris.
1: Quavo?
6: Right, not Quavo.
1: Offset, who are you?
6: Lil Wayne.
1: No,
6: right.
1: Yeah, Lil Wayne, no.
2: Right. Are you Tank? So, what's your name, buddy?
1: So disrespectful, y'all. We so disrespectful. Yeah, yeah, yeah. All right, listen. Those right there are your hot topics. Coming up, we're going to shut the show down next. It's Dee Dee in the morning. All right, we're done. The show's over. Trey G, what did you learn today?
6: We learned that Young Miami, she was flirting with a dude named Alex, but he had to turn her down in front of millions and millions of fans because he said he was married with kids.
1: Yep. All right. What about you, JJ?
2: Hey, a quick two things, man. I learned that LeBron James said he's excited to play with Philly and see what the next chapter of his NBA career going to go. And then I also learned that Bronny said he's super excited to play without his dad with the Lakers and see how things turn out for him.
1: And man, I learned that the Lakers and the 76ers will be playing against each other on Christmas Day. That's a great Christmas gift for me. All right.
2: I was going to say, I guarantee you, when they promote that game, both of them are going to be on that promote.
1: I bet they are. That's going to be great. Hey, listen, tomorrow on the show, we're going to give you more details on how you can join us on the One Voyage Cruise. Just go to onevoyagecruise.com, put in my promo code DEDE, and save $500 on board and meet us on this unbelievable vessel, as they would say. It's going to be great.
2: Not that
1: tomorrow,
2: vessel.
1: I know, right? Tomorrow on the show, dope discussion for you, cash and more. We'll meet you right back here on DEDE in the morning.
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13: I'm Bree Wood with BIN News Now. President Trump is announcing plans for a $15 billion steel plant in Iowa.
14: The plant will produce some of the highest quality, most affordable steel anywhere in the world.
13: Speaking from the White House, Trump said the facility to be built in Mesabi Metallics will be the largest steel plant in U.S. history and is expected to create more than 1,700 jobs. Ferris State University is opening its new Jim Crow Museum in Big Rapids, Michigan. The $22 million facility houses 30,000 artifacts documenting racism, discrimination, and the resilience of those who endured it. Founder David Pilgrim says the museum helps people better understand the past and its impact on the present. And the Obama Presidential Center says more than 175,000 people have visited the museum and special events since opening in Chicago in June. The Obama Foundation says visitors have come from all 50 states and 39 countries. Get BIN News Now on demand 24/7 on the iHeartRadio app.
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Step on in, just step on in. On a Sister Girl Tuesday. I'm a Hey, what's going on? Happy Sister Girl Tuesday. You know I'm here in the building because that's what I do. I'm here to rep for you throughout the day to get you through doing whatever it is you're doing and maybe not supposed to be doing, huh? I'll provide the musical backdrop for that, plus give you some hustler's tips, some words of encouragement, and yes, your steaming spicy tea all mixed in between. So let's do what we do. Kick off this Deja Vu show, the Tuesday edition.

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6: What they talking about? 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
7: News, gossip, what? And drama. It's time for Deja Vu to spill that tea. Spilling.

0: allegedly abusing his current partner, Jasma. Say what? Come on, those are some serious allegations. I'm hoping it's not true. Come on now, seriously. Meantime, what is going on? I'm hoping it's true. Baby, where the heck is my husband? We saw Ray performing at the VMAs, and we saw her getting hot and heavy with the hard launch of her relationship with Michael B. Jordan. Now, the rumors had been swirling. You know, we saw they had gone on a date, but they were locking lips on the carpet. What? Maybe she's found her husband. Time will tell. That's all of your tea for now.
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0: You're rocking with the Deja Vu Show. Birthdays and celebrations. Happy birthday shouts going out to basketball star Kevin Durant turning 38. Devontae Swing is 56. Chrissy Metz is 46. Bryant Gumbel is 78. And Kelly McCreary is 45. Oh, and Halsey turns 32. Now, let's go to my Deja Vu lines. Who's this and what are you celebrating?
1: Hi, yes, this is Natasha. I shout out to my mom, Hannah, and my family. And I have my friend Ivy and Keisha. And my friend Keisha, she's 10 times cancer.
0: Free, oh yes, my gosh, from my age,
1: and she's a blessing, and she's still here, and she tries to give back. And my girlfriend Ivy, she's going through something, so yeah, we're gonna shout them out today because God is good.
0: Amen, sis. Thanks for checking in and celebrating life with us. 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
8: Happy Tuesday. It's going to be a little bit warmer, a little bit more humid, and that late summer heat starts to build its way on in with forecast highs in the low 80s today, mid to upper 80s through the week, and heavy rain as we get into the weekend. 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That's your latest forecast. I'm meteorologist Mike Witcher from the East Tennessee Weather Center, and remember to always get the latest forecast weather updates with the East Tennessee Weather

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2: I'm Bree Wood with BIN News Now. Washington Governor Bob Ferguson is proposing changes to make it easier for disaster victims to rebuild their homes.
3: If you lost your home due to this crisis and you choose to rebuild, you should not be paying more sales tax on that again.
2: Following devastating wildfires near Spokane, Ferguson said homeowners should be spared costly new energy code requirements and could receive tax rebates when rebuilding after a declared disaster. Leaders of the Memphis Shelby County Land Bank say Black CEO Michael Harris has been fired over alleged misuse of a business credit card. Board members say Harris used the card for personal purchases, and City of Memphis officials say they will cooperate with any audit or investigation into the matter. And an E. coli outbreak linked to recalled raw milk cheeses has reached Georgia. Federal health officials say one Georgia resident is among 13 people sickened after consuming certain Sierra Nevada grazers' cheeses. 8 people have been hospitalized. Get BIN News Now on demand 24/7 on the iHeartRadio app.
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Krista, what you saying on the Deja Vu show? This is where you put in work. See, I'm up in here playing your songs and answering your calls and all that, but you got to call me and talk about some things that I want to chat about. Like, do you still get dressed up for things? What's something that people used to dress up for that they don't anymore? Or maybe you're down with, you know, being casual all the time. Do you still get dressed up for things? Let's talk. 877-533-5288. Krista, what

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10: So what you saying on the Deja Vu Show, what's something you wish people still dressed up for? Or are you still cool with the casual look? Do you get dressed up? Let's go to my Deja Vu line. So what you saying?
11: People that don't dress up for nothing. Church, school, airports, holidays. But I still dress up no matter what. But a lot of times I'm surrounding people in t-shirts and jeans, and it's a mess. They don't dress up for nothing. Everybody
10: same.
11: Just wants to be comfortable.
10: Yep, same. And it makes me so mad. Put forth some effort, at least, a little.
11: Exactly. I'll go to the store. People are packing their pajamas. I'm like, it's like people have just given up on life. I don't get it.
10: That is what it's like. What's your name?
11: My name is Tara.
10: Tara, thank you for checking in.
11: I've been listening to you guys. I stream you now out of North Carolina, and I never turn you off.
10: Oh, we love it. Thank you so much for listening, Tara. You have a good one.
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4: 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Hey, what's good? 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I got a young lady who did some big things when it comes down to chess. I'll give you all the deets.

Hey, what's going on? It's Deja Vu on Jump 97.1. It's time for Knowledge is Power on this Deja Vu show. Going across the pond to talk about a young British schoolgirl who has just become the youngest ever woman grandmaster in chess. Her name is Badhana Savannah Dan.

0: making history. You go, young lady. I just love to see it. So one time for her. And don't forget to get your kids involved in chess. There are plenty of chess clubs out there now, and it's an amazing thing. Shouts out to Badana Savannah Dan for winning the chess grandmaster title. That's your knowledge is power.
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6: Happy Tuesday. It's going to be a little bit warmer, a little bit more humid, and that late summer heat starts to build its way on in with forecast highs in the low 80s today, mid to upper 80s through the week, and heavy rain as we get into the weekend. 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That's your latest forecast. I'm meteorologist Mike Witcher from the East Tennessee Weather Center, and remember to always get the latest forecast weather updates with the East Tennessee Weather app.
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1: I'm Bree Wood with BIN News Now. Detroit police say three people were killed and four others injured in a shooting at an after-hours strip club early Sunday. Police Chief Todd Bettison says the victims were believed to be in their 20s and 30s.
2: Our responding officers found a scene where it was three individuals suffering from fatal wounds.
1: No arrests have been announced as the investigation continues. Justice Ketanji Brown Jackson is raising concerns about the U.S. Supreme Court's growing use of its emergency docket. Speaking in Washington, D.C., Jackson warned that the process could give certain litigants a fast pass to the nation's highest court and undermine public trust in its decisions. And Gabrielle Henry, the former Miss Universe Jamaica, is suing the Miss Universe organization after a stage fall in Thailand left her with a traumatic brain injury. Henry says the accident was preventable and is seeking accountability nearly a year after the incident. Get BIN News Now on demand 24/7 on the iHeartRadio app.
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Well, the weather with the rain unearthed something. It actually washed ashore an actual ship that they found. They believe it dates back to 1884. Uncovered this ship during the nor'easter storm this past weekend. How crazy is that? What? Fragments of the wooden ship were also discovered back in 2022 and 2023, so they're comparing notes. Meanwhile, compare these notes. Down in Orlando on a National Coffee Day, they say Orlando

0: the coffee. So when you want to get your little sip and caffeine on, you might want to check them out. Hey, you've just gone around the world with me, Deja Vu.
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6: 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Playing your song, spilling tea. I still have to do something else for you. I have to build you up. That is what we do together. We rise and we rise up over the drama just by a couple of words planted each day. So those words of encouragement are coming up in minutes. Music, baby.

0: 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I saw this online and I wanted to share it with you. It's simple, it's profound, it builds you up and it builds them up as you're making someone feel good about themselves. Find something, encourage somebody, find a true compliment that you can give. I like the way you're doing this. Oh, you're really good at such and such. Oh, you know what? You are really brightening my day by doing such and such and such. Find a way to motivate, encourage, and encourage someone in your world today. You got it? Now, those are your marching orders. Let's go and make it happen with the words of encouragement by encouraging.
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5: Good afternoon. Sure hope you're having a great day. A little bit more heat and humidity today, but still very comfortable with the forecast high of 83. But the heat builds with highs in the mid to upper 80s for the rest of the week. 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That's your latest forecast. I'm meteorologist Mike Witcher from the East Tennessee Weather Center. And remember to always get the latest forecast weather updates with the East Tennessee Weather app.
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1: I'm Bree Wood with BIN News Now. Detroit police say three people were killed and four others injured in a shooting at an after-hours strip club early Sunday. Police Chief Todd Bettison says the victims were believed to be in their 20s and 30s.
2: Our responding officers found a scene where it was three individuals suffering from fatal wounds.
1: No arrests have been announced as the investigation continues. Justice Ketanji Brown Jackson is raising concerns about the U.S. Supreme Court's growing use of its emergency docket. Speaking in Washington, D.C., Jackson warned that the process could give certain litigants a fast pass to the nation's highest court and undermine public trust in its decisions. And Gabriel Henry, the former Miss Universe Jamaica, is suing the Miss Universe organization after a stage fall in Thailand left her with a traumatic brain injury. Henry says the accident was preventable and is seeking accountability nearly a year after the incident. Get BIN News Now on demand 24/7 on the iHeartRadio app.
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Shouts out to that queen who's classic and still relevant. What? 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
9: News, gossip, and drama. It's time for Deja Vu to spill that tea.
10: Spilling that tea about your favorite celeb. Now, back in the early 2000s, baby, our faves were BG, Juvie, Turk.

has a whole docuseries premiering this winter on Netflix, and he says he is not holding anything back. Whoa! All right, I'll be watching. And Stevie Wonder's not holding it back. Yesterday, he celebrated 50 years of the release of Songs in the Key of Life by releasing a 4-song EP with music

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0: It's me, Deja Vu, on the beat of Knoxville. 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
0: Deja Vu, every day we hustling. Time for that hustler's tip. And here's a tip. The gap between I have an idea and I built that is around 25 hours of work that no

I don't know what else to do. You know, maybe it's the location, the product is great. You got to keep grinding and keep thinking of new ideas. And she even asked folks for suggestions. Don't be afraid to ask for help and then go back to the drawing board again. And if something worked that you've already done, bring it back again. And always learn from your competition. Go see what they're doing. McDonald's is looking at BK and Wendy's and all these other places. I'm telling you. And even if it's a newer competitor, new business, see what they're doing, because they might have a hook on an idea that you can use, not copy, but something that you can glean from, all right? So keep going, keep striving, you got this. Hey, that's your Hustler's Tip on this day.

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5: Good afternoon. Sure hope you're having a great day. A little bit more heat and humidity today, but still very comfortable with the forecast high of 83. But the heat builds with highs in the mid to upper 80s for the rest of the week. 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That's your latest forecast. I'm meteorologist Mike Witcher from the East Tennessee Weather Center. And remember to always get the latest forecast weather updates with the East Tennessee Weather
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1: I'm Bree Wood with BIN News Now. President Trump says he's unhappy that 5 men arrested on terrorism suspicions near a Royal Air Force base in England were released on bail.
2: Over there, I'm surprised that they released them. I wouldn't have done that. Look, they've been very good. They worked with us very closely. We know everything about them. We would not have released them.
1: Speaking at the White House, Trump said he was surprised by the decision and noted the investigation by UK authorities is ongoing. A mistrial has been declared in the federal bribery case against Trayon White after jurors were unable to reach a unanimous verdict. Prosecutors say they plan to retry the D.C. council member who has denied allegations that he accepted bribes in exchange for helping secure city contracts. And the Rolling Loud Festival is heading back to Southern California in 2027. The 3-day event will take place at the NOS Event Center in San Bernardino from December 10th through the 12th. Get BIN News Now on demand 24/7 on the iHeartRadio app.
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Music. So what you saying on social? Don't forget to follow me at Official Deja Vu Show. 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
1: This your boy Soulja Boy, tell him. This girl said she got a dope. She about to make a hip swing all night long.

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I need to, might need to gargle a couple, two, three things. Meantime, listen, I got to talk about who is doing some amazing things, voice cracking and all. I'll give you all of those deets before I peace you out. Hang on.

0: you do it as a unit, right? And that's what they're doing in North Carolina A&T. Earlier this year, there were some students who were making beds for students in need with this program called Sleep in Heavenly Peace, right in Greensboro, North Carolina. I love the fact that they were doing it, and it's all over social. I just saw the story again just the other day. So shouts out to those students who got together right there on the campus to do this great thing for the community. Hey, that's going to do it for me, Deja Vu. I am out of here. You, me, the music, we're going to hang out again tomorrow. Until then, stay sweet, stay in love, funky, but out of trouble. And to all of my Black, White, Asian, Latino, Indigenous, and biracial butterflies, peace. I love you. But Sister Girls got to go. Hey, meet me back here tomorrow for the hump, the hump, the hump, hump with it. Hump Day edition of the Deja Vu Show.
1: Deja vu. Good afternoon. Sure hope you're having a great day. A little bit more heat and humidity today, but still very comfortable with the forecast high of 83. But the heat builds with highs in the mid to upper 80s for the rest of the week. 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That's your latest forecast. I'm meteorologist Mike Witcher from the East Tennessee Weather Center. And remember to always get the latest forecast weather updates with the East Tennessee Weather app.
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1: I'm Bree Wood with BIN News Now. President Trump says he's unhappy that five men arrested on terrorism suspicions near a Royal Air Force base in England were released on bail.
2: Over there, I'm surprised that they released them. I wouldn't have done that. Look, they've been very good. They worked with us very closely. We know everything about them. We would not have released them.
1: Speaking at the White House, Trump said he was surprised by the decision and noted the investigation by UK authorities is ongoing. A mistrial has been declared in the federal bribery case against Trayon White after jurors were unable to reach a unanimous verdict. Prosecutors say they plan to retry the D.C. council member who has denied allegations that he accepted bribes in exchange for helping secure city contracts. And the Rolling Loud Festival is heading back to Southern California in 2027. The three-day event will take place at the NOS Event Center in San Bernardino from December 10th through the 12th. Get BIN News Now on demand 24/7 on the iHeartRadio app.
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0: 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The Baker Boys are about to enter.
1: Hey! Welcome to the Baker Boys Show. Nick P and Eric P. Every day, we're going to sing a song. Sing along if you know the words.

0: It's the Baker Boys right here. Thank you for tuning on in on this terrific Tuesday. Of course, we're still reeling about the VMAs.
1: Actually, it was your football game that made the VMAs go later. It started late, like 22 minutes, because of the Ravens.
0: You know what?
1: Cowboys game.
0: Let's not talk about that.
1: Okay, sorry.
0: A couple days have passed now.
1: Let's talk about that.
0: Let me live.
1: The way Madonna and Taylor Swift made their mark at the VMAs.
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14: We specifically said no cameras.
15: They say once you see something, you can't unsee it, and I cannot unsee the performance from Madonna. She is an icon. I will give her that.
16: 68 years old.
15: Bro, she looks 68 years old on stage.
16: That's fine.
15: And also,
16: as she should.
15: I didn't know what was going on with her backside. It looked like she had a BBL. It looked really funky.
16: Some panties.
15: It looked bad.
16: All right, well, anyway, the other night, it was a big win for both Madonna and Taylor Swift at the Video Music Awards. If you guys didn't get a chance to see it, they both broke records and set milestones.
15: Nice.
16: Here's some of the milestones that they reached. Taylor Swift. She won the Video of the Year for the sixth time.
15: All right.
16: Which is three times more than anyone else has ever done.
15: That's it.
16: Her win for the VMA Best Direction with Opalite. Also, Madonna took home the Artist of the... How? Artist of the Year at 68 years old. That had to cost a lot of money.
15: So I think that MTV's struggling like Madonna right now. They're trying to find somebody to put this with. But congratulations for it regardless.
16: Yes. Yeah. Hold on. You got to go back and you got to listen to all of the music from the 80s and just see what kind of icon that this woman is. So I know it's very easy for people to make fun of somebody that is 68, almost 70 years old up there doing it.
15: I'm not age shaming. I'm not at all.
16: Okay, but unless you're going to get up there at that age and do what she does.
15: If I sang and I performed and I had a career like her, then I would get up there, but I wouldn't wear no butt implants.
16: Probably keep your mouth shut. Anyway, Madonna and Sabrina Carpenter won for the best collaboration with Bring Your Love, which was my favorite song from the album. I did listen to the Confessions Part 2 album a little bit. Missed the mark. Congratulations to them, though. There's your VMA wrap-up.
0: Things that make you go, hmm.

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2: Good afternoon. TDOT's out here working with a couple of accidents in the West Knoxville area. Stop and go already. Certain sections of Kingston Pike through the Bearden area. It's building Alcoa Highway southbound back towards the Black County area. Heavier traffic volume just in the last few minutes on that Holston River Bridge, especially going eastbound I-40, pushing on out through East Knox County. 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I'm Commander Chuck when you're on time traffic.
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0: It's the Baker Boys on a terrific Tuesday. We're talking about a storm that was happening on the East Coast, right?
1: Oh, it's called the Nor'easter. You didn't hear about it?
0: No, I've never heard about
1: it. Well, there was a shark spotted in New Jersey in the town floodwaters during the Nor'easter powerful storm that slammed into the East Coast. We'll tell you all about it.

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1: Good afternoon. T-Dot's out here working with a couple of accidents in the West Knoxville area. Stop and go already. Certain sections of Kingston Pike through the Bearden area. It's building Alcoa Highway southbound back towards the Black County area. Heavier traffic volume just in the last few minutes on that Holston River Bridge, especially going eastbound I-40, pushing on out through East Knox County. 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That's who I use. Google Whiz Pro Plumber Knoxville. I'm Commander Chuck when you're on time traffic.
2: Good afternoon. Sure hope you're having a great day. A little bit more heat and humidity today, but still very comfortable with the forecast high of 83. But the heat builds with highs in the mid to upper 80s for the rest of the week. 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That's your latest forecast. I'm meteorologist Mike Witcher from the East Tennessee Weather Center. And remember to always get the latest forecast weather updates with the East Tennessee Weather app.

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5: That was the name of it, Eric. Nor'easter.
4: Okay.
5: All right. Yeah. So it slammed into the East Coast. If you guys didn't hear about it, it brought unwanted surprise to the Surf City, New Jersey. A shark.
4: Oh.
5: A local resident captured the shark swimming through the brackish floodwater on Saturday with the ocean predator almost blending into the water as he swam around. Can you imagine?
4: So it's like Sharknado.
5: Yeah.
4: Pretty much what it was.
5: That's what happened. The shark came to town. Good news is that the experts say that it was a smooth dogfish.
4: Oh.
5: A very small, harmless shark.
4: Yeah. Come on, man. These people are making a big deal out of this.
5: Come on. If you're in the floodwaters and you're walking around and you see something around around your feet, your ankles, you're not going to go crazy? You're not going to be a little worried?
4: I'm not going to go crazy, but I'm also not going to go swimming in the floodwater looking to see what's in there.
5: You're no fun.
4: You know what I mean?
5: In your old age.
4: The hell.

I never chase a b-. I'm here to bang that gangsta to the apocalypse. We call it stress, some of y'all call it chocolate. Return of the top dog, it ain't no stopping this. Whatever the case, I ain't trying to catch it. Lay low, blow big dope and slang records. Unseen but well heard, do not disturb. The only reason you alive, cause I ain't sent a word. I flip faster than birds, Snoop Dogg will emerge from the smoke and go low, you shouldn't provoke. I bring the worst from the LBC. Smash motherfuckers thinking they gon' smash on me. Snoop and Dre give a f- about

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1: 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Did not come here to impress you. Because to tell you the truth, when I leave here, I'm gone. And I don't care what you think about me. But just remember, when it hits the fan, brother, whether it's next year, 10 years, 20 years from now, you'll never be

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1: I'm Amber Payton with BIN News Now. President Trump is launching the AI-powered America.gov, a centralized portal aimed at making federal services easier to access.
2: We're putting power and control back into the hands of the people, right where it belongs.
1: Trump says tasks that once took months can now be completed in just a few clicks. Ferris State University in Michigan is opening a new $22 million Jim Crow Museum this week. The museum holds about 30,000 artifacts documenting racism, discrimination, and black resilience. It will also highlight black achievements, including Booker T. Washington's 1902 visit to the university. And R&B singer Jacquees has been released on bond after a Florida arrest. Broward County records show he was booked on DUI and battery on an officer charges after being found asleep in his car at an intersection. Authorities say he later became combative while being taken to a hospital. Get BIN News Now on demand 24/7 on the iHeartRadio app.
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3: Good afternoon. More volume of traffic spotted here in the last few minutes. 275 north of town as you pass high school, continuing on 75 up into Anderson throughout Campbell County. That traffic's building pretty good on that Solway Bridge right now. Trying to get out of the Oak Ridge area. Here comes some of that traffic down Pillsbury Parkway at the moment where it's stop and go there at Dutchtown. 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I'm Commander Chuck with your on-time traffic.
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0: Hey, it's Nick Vianeri, V the Baker Boys, for a terrific Tuesday.
1: Now, everybody wants to live as long as possible. And I just seen a post, like, they're saying, try to at least stay alive till 2030 because they're doing all these studies on this new drug that's going to extend human life.
0: By right? 2030, okay.
1: Yeah.
0: Okay.
1: So, but they're also saying having a dog could help you live longer.
0: Let's talk about it.

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19: All right, who doesn't want to live longer? You take a little bit of walk, you eat better, you treat yourself good, so you can live a long, healthy life, but there's a way that you can extend it even more.
20: Yep, longevity researcher Dan Buettner says that the best thing you could do to add years to your life may surprise you. He says, get a dog.
19: Okay.
20: He explains the scientific evidence show dog owners live longer, suffer fewer heart attacks,
19: yeah,
20: and experience experience less loneliness. And I agree to this because every time I see your dog, Nala, she's so happy to see me and it makes me happy.
19: Yeah.
20: And we're just, you know, going back and forth with the happiness.
19: So you just extended your life for another 5 hours by saying hi to
20: her. Maybe 30 minutes. Anyway, research reveals that owning a dog is linked to 24% lower risk of all-cause mortality.
19: What?
20: Yeah.
19: That's great.
20: And for those who already had a major cardiac event, like a heart attack or stroke, living with a dog lowered the risk by up to 33%. That's pretty good.
19: That's very, very good. And there's so many dogs out there that need your love. Don't go and buy one or have somebody make one for you.
20: Make one for me.
19: Well, you know, the breed them.
20: Okay, yeah.
19: You know, the breeders out there. Yeah. Don't go to the breeders. Go to the vet, or not the vet. Where do they take the dogs, Eric?
20: To the rescue.
19: Dog rescue. Go get them. They're out there. They need your love.

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1: Good afternoon, T-Dot's out here in West Knoxville attending to a couple of disabled vehicles. It's busy now pushing through downtown, 40 east and westbound at 275 Western Avenue. Stop and go already Broadway through Fountain City headed over the ridge there in the halls. 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

0: 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Coming up in the Baker Boys Daily, we got a dummy of the day.
1: And she's just gross. A woman tries to alter a breath test by drinking toilet water.
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1: Good afternoon. That traffic has really picked up through the heart of downtown Knoxville, 40 West, especially at 17th Street. It's heavier than it was 15, 20 minutes ago here on Pillsbury Parkway over I-40. Blount County traffic, well, it's moving past the airport right now there on Alcoa Highway, but expect that to get a little bit heavier southbound Alcoa Highway coming past Singleton Station. If you're having plumbing problems, it's okay. 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I'm Commander Chuck with your on-time traffic.
2: Good afternoon. Sure hope you're having a great day. A little bit more heat and humidity today, but still very comfortable with the forecast high of 83. But the heat builds with highs in the mid to upper 80s for the rest of the week. 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That's your latest forecast. I'm meteorologist Mike Witcher from the East Tennessee Weather Center. And remember to always get the latest forecast weather updates with the East Tennessee Weather app.
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6: So, if you happen to be an alcoholic or somebody that does drugs, you're going to find a way to try to cut corners, like this woman.
7: You might do some things when you're inebriated that you normally would not do.
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7: 43-year-old Erin Elizabeth Hooper went to extreme lengths to avoid a drinking and driving charge while supervising the towing of her damaged vehicle. An officer saw Hooper, red Mini Cooper, headed in his direction, showing no signs of slowing down or changing course. She basically got pulled over, right? And now she was taken in handcuffed in custody. But things that she did not want to do, she didn't want to take a breathalyzer test. She knew she was already way over the limits, of course. Things got odd. Once they arrived to the police station, Hooper said she desperately needed to go to the bathroom with the door cracked. The officer witnessed with a video from his body cam, Hooper lowering herself into the toilet after using and gulping it down a yellow liquid inside, apparently in hopes for the pee water.
6: I guess toilet water, right?
7: Toilet water. Pee water, but that's not the thing to do.
6: That's wild.
7: You are the dummy of the day.

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1: I'm Amber Payton with BIN News Now. New York Governor Kathy Hochul says entry-level jobs are disappearing as artificial intelligence rapidly changes the workforce.
2: Trying to identify what the most at-risk professions are.
1: A new state commission is studying AI's impact and will recommend policies by December. Nearly 30 Chicago aldermen are warning Black Mayor Brandon Johnson against raising property taxes or reviving a corporate head tax in his 2027 budget. Johnson still has to close a projected $882 million shortfall after a similar tax proposal failed this year. And Washington, D.C. leaders are celebrating the completion of a $91 million rebuild of Harriet Tubman Elementary School. Black Mayor Muriel Bowser says more than 60 DCPS schools have been modernized during her tenure, with nearly $5 billion invested in school improvements. Get BIN News Now on demand 24/7 on the iHeartRadio app.
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3: Good afternoon. That traffic has really picked up through the heart of downtown Knoxville, 40 West, especially at 17th Street. It's heavier than it was 15, 20 minutes ago here on Pillsbury Parkway over I-40. Blount County traffic, well, it's moving past the airport right now there on Alcoa Highway, but expect that to get a little bit heavier southbound Alcoa Highway coming past Singleton Station. If you're having plumbing problems, it's okay. 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I'm Commander Chuck with your on-time.
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0: and likes to get down. Yes, the Baker Boys.
1: 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Welcome to the Baker Boys Show. Nick V and Eric V. Every day, we're going to sing a song. Sing along if you know the words.

0: bottom line when companies, it all comes down to the money. 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
1: Yeah, but they might get my money here on this one. Instagram Plus launches. All right. So it's going to give you new features and new things that you could do. And also, from what I hear, is you could actually see your stalkers finally.
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0: Eric, you got stalkers?
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11: How much time in the day can you spend worrying about your stalkers? Well, Eric V is going to tell us.
12: I don't like people watching me like that. 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So you get preferential treatment, Nikki. Right, it's like going from coach to first class.
11: Right, I got news for you. There's no sex in a champagne room, bro.
12: Okay. Well,
11: just
12: anyway.
11: Let you know.
12: So Also, so your friends can show extra support to direct messages. The new story rewatch count also is a new feature to see where your story was replayed as well.
8: Yeah. All of this information is necessary for you, huh?
12: I think you really want
8: this in your life.
12: I do want it.
8: $3.99.
12: All you had to do is put Stalker Plus and I would have bought it.
8: Well, you got one customer right here, Instagram.
12: $3.99 a month. I spend more than that on other stuff. It's just

0: traffic. Good afternoon. We got heavier traffic volume just in the last few minutes coming out of Oak Ridge on that Solway Bridge. Coming down sections of Pillsbury Parkway. Heavy with that push through downtown on 40 westbound, especially at 17th Street. Some of this volume getting onto Alcoa Highway, which is building pretty good southbound. Alcoa Highway back towards the Blount County area. 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I'm Commander Chuck with your on-time.
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0: Well, I thought this was outlawed in the colleges, you know, the hazing, you know, yeah. they would do stuff to you.
1: Yeah.
0: It's been in old movies, you know, where like they paddle people.
1: Yeah.
0: They make them do stuff they're not supposed to be doing.
1: Well, that's in college, Ricky. This is in high school.
0: Oh.
1: A hazing incident. Football player loses part of a finger?
0: Come on, man.
1: What part of the game is this?
0: Jeez.

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1: Good afternoon. What we're seeing right now is a normal buildup coming out of downtown, westbound I-40 here at 17th Street. Some of this volume getting onto Alcoa Highway, which is typical right now as that builds out towards the Blount County area. Coming in from Oak Ridge, that's on the increase on that Solway Bridge. We did see radar earlier. Be careful. Northbound 75 up through Anderson County, passing that Rocky Top exit. Shop local and save a lot of money at Fountain City Jewelers, located in the heart of Fountain City, right there next to Litton's. I'm Commander Chuck. You're on time traffic.
2: Good afternoon. Sure hope you're having a great day. A little bit more heat and humidity today, but still very comfortable with the forecast high of 83. But the heat builds with highs in the mid to upper 80s for the rest of the week. 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That's your latest forecast. I'm meteorologist Mike Witcher from the East Tennessee Weather Center. And remember to always get the latest forecast weather updates with the East Tennessee Weather app. East to West, we get. Yeah.

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4: All right, we're going to talk about this hazing incident that took place at a high school. I've always heard it at college. When you're about to get into a fraternity or some exclusive type club, you got to do some type of initiation thing.
5: That's exactly what it sounds like. So the head football coach of the Roanoke Rapids High School has been suspended indefinitely after a hazing incident resulted in one of the students losing part of his finger.
4: Wait a minute. The coach had something to do with it.
5: The investigation started on Thursday after emergency crews responded to a report of a football player who suffered severe hand injuries.
4: Damn.
5: Police were informed that the injury, which resulted in a few broken bones and surgery, may have been caused by an assault or bullying-related behavior involving one or more people.
4: Wow.
5: After interviewing over 20 people, the investigation uncovered that incidents of bullying and hazing had taken place. Though exactly how many wasn't revealed, of course, Coach Chris Lyons was suspended the Friday after the investigation was launched.
4: I mean, the coach should know better. Be an adult, buddy. What are you doing?
5: He is the adult there, so he's got to keep an eye on all the kids.
4: I'm saying he should not be a part of this situation, right?
5: Well, he's, like I said, he's the lead adult in the situation. These are all kids under 18, maybe.
4: Yeah, yeah.
5: And so he's responsible for those kids.
4: Mm-hmm.

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1: I'm Amber Payton with BIN News Now. President Trump is launching the AI-powered America.gov, a centralized portal aimed at making federal services easier to access.
2: We're putting power and control back into the hands of the people, right where it belongs.
1: Trump says tasks that once took months can now be completed in just a few clicks. Ferris State University in Michigan is opening a new $22 million Jim Crow Museum this week. The museum holds about 30,000 artifacts documenting racism, discrimination, and black resilience. It will also highlight black achievements, including Booker T. Washington's 1902 visit to the university. An R&B singer, Jacquees, has been released on bond after a Florida arrest. Broward County records show he was booked on DUI and battery on an officer charges after being found asleep in his car at an intersection. Authorities say he later became combative while being taken to a hospital. Get BIN News Now on demand 24/7 on the iHeartRadio app.
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3: Good afternoon. We got a couple of accidents out here. Just busy on the interstate in West Knoxville. Just exercise some patience out here on I-40, especially around Pittle City Parkway. Stop and go Kingston Pike throughout the Bearden area. Alcoa Highway seems like it's gotten a little bit heavier southbound as that traffic flows back towards the Blount County area. They're passing the airport. Hey, shop local and save a lot of money at Fountain City Jewelers, located in the heart of Fountain City, right next to Litton's. I'm Commander Chuck with your on-time traffic.
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1: I'm going to take you back to the old TV show. So do you remember the shows that used to say Zoinks and Holy Smokes?
0: Yeah.
1: And things like that. What was that?
0: Batman.
1: You remember Batman, right?
0: Batman. Zoinks was also the dog.
1: Yeah, that was Scooby-Doo. You're right. You're right. I got him confused. Anyway, a man in a Batman costume chases down a handbag thief in the UK.
0: I like
1: Watch
0: this.
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10: You know, they say that you got to dress the part, right?
8: Yeah.
10: So sometimes, you know, when you're out in the street, you're just hanging out in your Batman costume and, you know, there's something that happens. You want to turn into Batman.
11: Oh, yeah. You're already dressed up like him. So right. Now you got to act like him.
10: Why
11: right?
10: not?
11: A costume party in Norwich, England turned into a real life superhero adventure when a man dressed as Batman helped recover a woman's stolen handbag.
10: Nice.
11: Sonny Mason, 25 years old, saw the bag being taken after an argument outside of a nightclub and ran after the suspect thief with friends dressed as Mr. Fantastic, Poison Ivy, and other comic book characters. Nick V, if you were dressed as Batman and you were at a party and you seen somebody taking somebody's handbag, would you chase that person down?
10: Absolutely.
11: You would.
10: I've been drinking. We're having a good time out here. And this person's night is about to be ruined. Drunk, not on my watch.
11: Drunk Batman chasing, huh?
10: Let's go. And we got friends, though. Right. He wasn't the only one chasing.
11: Yeah, Poison Ivy and Mr. Fantastic were there as well.
10: God bless them.
12: This is going out to the Mile High West Side. Denver, baby.

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4: 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I'm sorry. I'm back.

0: It's a terrific Tuesday with the Baker Boys. Coming up, we got a What the F News.
1: This is terrible right here because there's a college janitor in Ohio. Oh. He hid in a ceiling above the women's soccer team locker room to take pictures.
0: Come on, bro.
1: What is going on here, guys?
0: Come on. There's the internet. You don't even need to do that. What's wrong with you?

All right, here we go. The late summer heat starts to build even more so. Wednesday, Thursday, Friday with highs in the mid to upper 80s to near 90, staying rain-free with a couple of showers on Friday, but then upwards of 2 to 3 inches of rain can't be ruled out as we head into the upcoming weekend. 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That's your latest forecast. I'm meteorologist Mike Witcher from the East Tennessee Weather Center. And remember to always get the latest forecast weather updates with the East Tennessee Weather app.

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8: You know, some of you people and your crazy little fetishes, like this janitor.
9: Yeah.
8: Was it high school?
9: It was a college, actually.
8: Oh, college, okay.
9: A janitor at Wilmington College in Ohio is accused of hiding in the ceiling above the women's locker room, taking pictures of the soccer players as they changed.
8: Oh, my God.
9: Police say the team members spotted the alleged activity at the Chev Athletic Center. Jason Barker was arrested and charged with 11 counts of voyeurism.
8: Bruh.
9: And then released after posting a $22,000 bail.
8: Mm-hmm.
9: The college says that Barker worked for an outside custodial company and has ended its relationship with that contractor.
8: Well, I would say so.
9: Yeah. There's your What the F News. We got to go, guys. Have a beautiful, blessed, and powerful day from the big boys.
8: Yep. And we will catch you tomorrow for a wonderful Wednesday. Peace, y'all.
9: La peace.

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1: I'm Amber Payton with BIN News Now. President Trump is launching the AI-powered America.gov, a centralized portal aimed at making federal services easier to access.
2: We're putting power and control back into the hands of the people, right where it belongs.
1: Trump says tasks that once took months can now be completed in just a few clicks. Ferris State University in Michigan is opening a new $22 million Jim Crow Museum this week. The museum holds about 30,000 artifacts documenting racism, discrimination, and black resilience. It will also highlight black achievements, including Booker T. Washington's 1902 visit to the university. An R&B singer, Jacquees, has been released on bond after a Florida arrest. Broward County records show he was booked on DUI and battery on an officer charges after being found asleep in his car at an intersection. Authorities say he later became combative while being taken to a hospital. Get BIN News Now on demand 24/7 on the iHeartRadio app.
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0: All right, here we go. The late summer heat starts to build even more so. Wednesday, Thursday, Friday with highs in the mid to upper 80s to near 90. Staying rain-free with a couple of showers on Friday, but then upwards of 2 to 3 inches of rain can't be ruled out as we head into the upcoming weekend. 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That's your latest forecast. I'm meteorologist Mike Witcher from the East Tennessee Weather Center. And remember to always get the latest forecast weather updates with the East Tennessee Weather app.
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